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3: Apparently, the father of our country felt that a nation's best offense is a good defense. It was President George Washington who said, "To be prepared for war is one of the most effectual means of preserving peace." 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
7: A heat warning remains in effect for southern Manitoba. Partly cloudy skies tonight with a risk of a thunderstorm this evening. Hazy and a low of 20. Sunshine to start the day Wednesday, changing to a mix of sun and cloud near noon. Hazy and a high of 34. Wednesday night, increase in cloudiness with a 60% chance of showers or thunderstorms late in the evening and overnight. Local smoke and a low of 21. Cloudy skies expected for Thursday with a chance of showers and a high of 27. Sunny skies on Friday, a high of 28. For the latest local weather updates, visit the Low and Body Shop weather page on Steinbeck Online and the Steinbeck Online app. I'm Candace Dirksen.

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0: Have you ever heard the phrase, the unpardonable sin, and then maybe felt a little uneasy? What is it exactly? And can someone really commit a sin that God won't forgive? Well, that's where we're headed on through the Bible. Dr. J. Vernon McGee is going to take us into Matthew chapter 12 and walks us carefully through what the sin means and, just as importantly, what it does not mean. So open your Bible and turn there. And if you're new here, we're certainly glad you're with us. Welcome aboard the Bible bus. 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And you can also write to us, Box 7100, Pasadena, California, 91109 is the U.S. address. Canadian listeners, write to Box 25325, London, Ontario, N6C6B1. Now let's quiet our hearts before we begin. Father, thank you for giving us your word so that we can truly know you. And as we study it, Lord, fill us with your spirit and then teach us about Jesus Christ, our Savior, and then press your truth deep into our hearts so that it influences the way we live. In Jesus' name, amen. Now here's Dr. J. Vernon McGee with our study of Matthew 12 on Through the Bible.
1: Now today, friends, we return back to chapter 12. The important thing is there's a movement in the Gospel of Matthew, and if you miss it, I think you missed the message that's here. Matthew's not attempting to give us a biography or even a chronological order, but he has a tremendous movement here. He presents Christ as king, born a king, went to the top of the mountain and gave what we call the Sermon on the Mountain, the ethic of the kingdom, the manifesto of the king. He came down and demonstrated he has the dynamic in the miracles he performed with power. Then he sent out his disciples. What was the reception and reaction? Rejection. And then he pronounced judgment on the cities. Now there breaks out into the open a conflict between the Lord Jesus and the religious rulers of that day, the Pharisees in particular. They were apparently very friendly to him at first, but now they

pray with him. And they break on the question of the Sabbath day. And he went through the fields, as we saw last time, his apostles with him. And I tell you, these 12 men pulling first on the right hand, left hand, it was really getting the grain. It was real harvest time for them. And they were hungry. It's the reason they did it. Now the Pharisees, they rebuke him. And they rebuke the disciples. And they tell the Lord Jesus, why do you permit it? And his answer was, verse 3 now of chapter 12 of Matthew, but he said unto them, have ye not read what David did when he was a-hungered, and they that were with him? If you'd go back to 1 Samuel, the 21st chapter, and the first 6 verses, you'd have the record of this there. It was during the days of the rejection of David as king, and Saul was ruling. Actually, the Lord Jesus was being rejected at this time as king. His messianic claims had not been acknowledged. Now, he takes care of his own on the Sabbath day. David did that. Let me tell you, he broke the Mosaic law. That's exactly what the Lord Jesus is doing for their interpretation. But the law even granted this to take place under certain circumstances. And notice what he says, how he entered into the house of God and did eat the showbread, which was not lawful for him to eat, neither for them which were with him, but only for the priests. Or have ye not read in the law how that on the Sabbath days the priests in the temple profane the Sabbath and are blameless? They work on the Sabbath day. But I say unto you that in this place is one greater than the temple. He claimed here superiority over the most holy center of their religious life, and that was the temple. As far as they are concerned, he's blasphemed. Not only broken the Sabbath, but blasphemed. Now in verse 7, but if ye had known what this meaneth, I will have mercy and not sacrifice. And by the way, that's in the law. Ye would not have condemned the guiltless. Now he defends these men and say they did not break the Sabbath day. Why? Well, the Son of Man is Lord even of the Sabbath day. And believe me, he put his hand on the most sacred thing that they had, and he said he was the Lord of the Sabbath day. He could make no greater claim in the eyes of the Pharisees. That certainly engendered their bitterness and their hatred. Now, I move down to verse 9. We leave the field where this incident took place relative to the Sabbath day and go into the synagogue inside, and we still have the same question. Verse 9, when he was departed thence, he went into their synagogue. He didn't say ours, but their synagogue. And you will notice in the Gospel of John, it was the Lord's temple at first, but he finally said, your house is left unto you desolate. Now will you notice, when he was departed thence, he went into their synagogue, and behold, there was a man which had his hand withered. And they asked him, saying, is it lawful to heal on the Sabbath days, that they might accuse him? And he said unto them, what man shall there be among you that shall have one sheep, and if it fall into a pit on the Sabbath day, will he not lay hold on it and lift it out? You see, they planted this man there. And when they planted that man there, the enemy actually paid him the finest compliment that was possible, because they made two important admissions. They admitted that he had power to heal the sick, or he wouldn't have put that man there. You see, they never raised the question about him whether he performed miracles or not. You got to get 2,000 years this side of it. You have to be working in a musty library today on a doctor's degree or a master's degree before you can come to that conclusion. But if you'd been living then, you'd never been able to deny he performed miracles. So they admit that he had power to heal the sick. But something else, and this is to me the most wonderful thing at all, they acknowledge that when a helpless man was placed in his pathway, that he was moved by compassion to heal him even on the Sabbath day. And my friend, that's quite an admission. Now, the question of the legality of healing on the Sabbath day was, of course, designed here to trap him. But Jesus actually trapped the enemies.
they would concede

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2: A heat warning remains in effect for southern Manitoba. Partly cloudy skies tonight with a risk of a thunderstorm this evening. Hazy and a low of 20. Sunshine to start the day Wednesday, changing to a mix of sun and cloud near noon. Hazy and a high of 34. Wednesday night, increase in cloudiness with a 60% chance of showers or thunderstorms late in the evening and overnight. Local smoke and a low of 21. Cloudy skies expected for Thursday with a chance of showers and a high of 27. Sunny skies on Friday, a high of 28. For the latest local weather updates, visit the Low and Body Shop weather page on Steinbeck Online and the Steinbeck Online app. I'm Candace Dirksen.
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5: On the day I was getting ready to prepare a message on the love of God, I was, as is my custom, up early in the morning, reading my Bible, confessing my sins, bringing my daily requests before the Lord, and also committing the day to Him. That's my custom. Now, I begin all my days in the same fashion. But because devotional Bible reading is my custom, I read through, you know, the entirety of Scripture every year, and it just so happened that on this day, I read Matthew 5:43-45. It's God, Jesus, saying, "You have heard that it was said, love your neighbor and hate your enemy. But I say to you, love your enemies and pray for those who persecute you, so that you may be sons of your Father who is in heaven. For He makes His sun rise on the evil and on the good, and sends rain on the just and on the unjust." Because I knew I was preparing a message on the attribute of love on this day, I was caught by the command, love your enemies, and then the command to reflect on how God also loves His enemies. The human family, many of them, who have not repented of their sins and submitted to the rightful ruler of God in their lives. And how, that is, before the great judgment to come, how does God treat His enemies? Well, He sends the blessing of His creation onto their lives, the sun, the rain, the seasons, the bounty of the earth. He gives to them even though He knows they will not respond with gratefulness. So let's start there. The most famous verse on the love of God is found in John 3:16, and the passage simply begins by saying, God so loved the world. When we read that, many of us simply take that to mean that God has shown His love to the entire human race. And of course, as we saw from Matthew's recounting of Jesus' sermon, yes, He loves them in the sense that He blesses them with the bounty of His creation, not withholding it from them, that which they need for life. But when in John 3:16 we are told that God loves the world, we need to stop and take it in. Very often in Johannine literature, the term world is used for human rebellion. And an easy example comes from 1 John 2:15-16. Do not love what? The world, or the things in the world. If anyone loves the world, the love of the Father is not in him. For all that is in the world, the desires of the flesh, the desires of the eyes, and the pride of life is not from the Father, but is from the world. Yeah, for John, often the word world is used for those three attitudes. The desires of the flesh, that is, the things that we lust after. The desire of the eyes, that includes, you know, the greed to obtain something luxurious for ourselves. And the pride of life is about power and the desire for self-aggrandizement. Some have said it simply characterizes sex, money, and power. That's what makes the world go around. And yet, God sent His Son to save the world. That was His act of love. So let's start with that word, love. 1 John 4:8, as well as 1 John 4:16, simply says, God is love. That is, God does not just love, God is love. Love is an essential attribute of God. It's not that God sometimes feels love or sometimes acts in love. God is love. Indeed, this glorious truth, that the one true God is love, this truth

Maranatha, friends, the Lord is coming. Malachi 3:17. And they shall be mine, saith the Lord of hosts, in that day when I make up my jewels. And I will spare them, as a man spareth his own son that serveth him. I love this picture of the coming of Christ. In that day when I make up my jewels. Consider with me what a jewel is, especially in the time when Malachi is writing this. One author described it as something that is procured at great

0: Now, your Steinbeck Online News.
1: Good evening, I'm Shannon Duick. Paving has started on Loewen Boulevard east of Steinbeck. Initially, we reported that a 2-mile stretch of Loewen would be paved between Road 36 East and Road 38 East. However, LaBrokerie CAO David Little says the project will include 3.5 miles of paving.
2: So this is a pretty exciting project. It's done through three RMs, actually, the municipality of St. Anne, LaBrokerie, and the RM of Hanover. We all have a portion of it. So it ends up being about 5,600 meters or so. We're doing all the way from Hirschfeld to Hazelwood, and we are putting 4 inches of pavement throughout the whole thing.
1: As of this afternoon, more than 3 miles of westbound Loewen Boulevard has already been paved. The owner of Prairie Sky Crop Solutions south of Niverville says we could still use more rain this growing season. But Reg Friesen says crops in the southeast have come a long way since spring.
3: There is a little bit of damage from the big rains that we had earlier on in spring. Other than that, what we're seeing around, everything's looking very good. From beans to corn to, canola wheat, all of it is looking quite well. Other than, like I said, a little bit of the drowned-out damage that we suffered earlier in spring.
1: Friesen says the corn is thriving in the heat. The canola is looking as good as it could for late.

0: late July, and the winter wheat harvest in the southeast could begin shortly after the August long weekend. A home near the intersection of Highway 12 and PR 302 near Zota was destroyed in an early morning fire last Thursday. With more, here's reporter Afton Berg.
1: LaBroquerie Fire Department crews were called out around 12:30 a.m. and arrived to find the story-and-a-half home fully engulfed. Miguel Dubé with the department says firefighters shifted to a defensive attack and were able to save a detached garage just 5 feet away.
2: Unfortunately, that home had been burning for a while when we got the call, so there wasn't much we could do for the house itself.
1: The homeowner and their dogs escaped safely without injury. The cause remains under investigation by the Office of Fire Commissioner and the insurance company's investigator. I'm Afton Berg.
0: And Steinbach's deputy mayor is pushing back following claims during last week's public hearing that city council makes backroom deals. Michael Zwagstra says councillors may ask questions before a hearing, but they do not decide how they'll vote until they've heard all the evidence presented by applicants and the public. You deserve to know what's happening in your community. Upgrade your home screen by downloading the Steinbach online app today.
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5: A heat warning remains in effect for southern Manitoba. Partly cloudy skies tonight with a risk of a thunderstorm this evening. Hazy and a low of 20. Sunshine to start the day Wednesday, changing to a mix of sun and cloud near noon. Hazy and a high of 34. Wednesday night, increase in cloudiness with a 60% chance of showers or thunderstorms late in the evening and overnight. Local smoke and a low of 21. Cloudy skies expected for Thursday with a chance of showers and a high of 27. Sunny skies on Friday, a high of 28. For the latest local weather updates, visit the Low and Body Shop weather page on Steinbach Online and the Steinbach Online app. I'm Candace Dirksen.
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6: Unleashing God's truth, one verse at a time. Here is John MacArthur with Grace to You.
7: Please notice what the Word of God will do. It'll restore your soul. It'll make you wise. It'll rejoice your heart. It'll enlighten your eyes. It'll endure forever. That means it'll be relevant in every age, and it'll produce comprehensive righteousness, the end of verse 9. That's the sufficiency of the Word of God. That's what it'll do in your life.
8: Welcome to Grace to You, the Bible teaching ministry of John MacArthur. I'm your host, Phil Johnson. Is the Bible still relevant? Parts of it were written 2,000 years ago, and those are some of the newest portions. Most of the Bible is older than that. So does that mean it has nothing to say about the issues you face in 2026? Consider that today as we continue John's study titled The Transforming Power of Scripture. But before the lesson, something we like to mention from time to time, there are some obvious similarities between the work of Grace to You and the ministry of a local church. Both prioritize the Word of God. Both spread the life-changing truth of the gospel and strengthen believers spiritually. But there are also important differences that need to be acknowledged. Here's what John said about that in studio some time ago.
9: I have to say, there are obvious similarities between the work of Grace to You and the ministry of some local churches because they both prioritize the Word of God. It's sad to say that there are many churches that don't. There are many formal, sort of sacramental churches where all is kind of mystery and and form and symbolism and

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3: A heat warning remains in effect for southern Manitoba. Partly cloudy skies tonight with a risk of a thunderstorm this evening. Hazy and a low of 20. Sunshine to start the day Wednesday, changing to a mix of sun and cloud near noon. Hazy and a high of 34. Wednesday night, increase in cloudiness with a 60% chance of showers or thunderstorms late in the evening and overnight. Local smoke and a low of 21. Cloudy skies expected for Thursday with a chance of showers and a high of 27. Sunny skies on Friday, a high of 28. For the latest local weather updates, visit the Low & Body Shop weather page on Steinbeck Online and the Steinbeck Online app. I'm Candace Dirksen.
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0: Okay, I've got mini donuts in one hand, lemonade in the other. This might be the perfect day.
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2: Good evening, I'm Shannon Duick. The owner of Prairie Sky Crop Solutions south of Niverville says from corn and soybeans to canola and wheat, everything is looking very good in the southeast on fields that survived the early season heavy rains. And Reg Friesen says more rain will be needed this growing season. Friesen says the corn is loving the heat and has recovered from a slow start this spring. He notes winter wheat has pretty much turned color, and it is possible that harvest could be

0: begin shortly after the August long weekend. Paul Lavin of Niverville will be running in the upcoming election for the Hanover School Board. He has feelings on a school board's responsibility to adhere to provincial legislation.
1: I believe the rights of people should be respected, and especially when it comes to what is the law. I will govern according to the law and the Public Schools Act and the guidelines that the government has set. School boards should not break the law.
0: Lavin is running for a position in Ward 1. A home near the intersection of Highway 12 and PR 302 near Zoda was destroyed in an early morning fire last Thursday. Labrocque fire crews were called out around 12:30 a.m. and arrived to find the story and a half home fully engulfed. Miguel Dubé with the department says firefighters shifted to a defensive attack and were able to save a detached garage just 5 feet away.
2: Unfortunately,

0: escaped safely without injury. The cause remains under investigation by the Office of the Fire Commissioner and the insurance company's investigator. And southeastern Manitoba will see one more day of hot weather before a system brings some relief later this week. Jennifer Kowal with Environment Canada says the current pattern will continue through midweek.
1: So it is going to be warm into midweek there. And then we do have something moving into southern Manitoba on Thursday, which should kind of break this cycle that we've been under with the warm heat that's a bit stagnant over southern Manitoba.
0: She says the cooler air will be short-lived, with warm weather expected to return for the weekend. You deserve to know what's happening in your community. 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
4: A heat warning remains in effect for southern Manitoba. Partly cloudy skies tonight with a risk of a thunderstorm this evening. Hazy and a low of 20. Sunshine to start the day Wednesday, changing to a mix of sun and cloud near noon. Hazy and a high of 34. Wednesday night, increase in cloudiness with a 60% chance of showers or thunderstorms late in the evening and overnight. Local smoke and a low of 21. Cloudy skies expected for Thursday with a chance of showers and a high of 27. Sunny skies on Friday, a high of 28. For the latest local weather updates, visit the Low & Body Shop weather page on Steinbach Online and the Steinbach Online app. I'm Candace Dirksen.
5: 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It comes again every 10 minutes or so. And we really can't blame the kids. I mean, don't we feel the same restlessness, eager to arrive, full of questions about the road ahead? Psalm 131 verse 2 offers a gentler way. But I have calmed and quieted my soul like a weaned child with its mother. Like a weaned child is my soul within me. You know, this psalm for pilgrims paints a tender picture of trust. 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We don't need every detail. We simply need the promise of God. 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

We read in the Holy Scriptures, in the book of Psalms, the 46th Psalm, God is our refuge and strength, a very present help in trouble. Therefore will not we fear, though the earth be removed, and though the mountains be carried in the midst of the sea. Such help and encouragement from the Word of God. We're going to be reading from the Bible in just a few moments. This is the quiet time, a time when we meditate and we wait for the Lord to help and encourage us. Our hymn singer, Joseph Barclay, has some of the old hymns, Lorne Whitney at the pipe organ, and this is Albert H. Salter speaking. For our first hymn today, we have an old one which sometimes is thought of as an Advent song, speaking of the coming of our Savior into the world. Joe sings, Watchmen Tell Us

Thank you, Joe. And I think many times we need to be reminded that the Lord Jesus is indeed the Son of God. There's another old hymn which I'm sure will be a blessing to each of us, written by Henry Alford. 10,000 times 10,000 in sparkling raiment bright, the armies of the ransomed saints throng up the steeps of light. 'Tis finished, all is finished, their fight with death and sin. Fling open wide the golden gates and let the victors in. Certainly is a triumphant hymn, made possible, of course, by the coming of the Savior, who has provided a way whereby we have access into the presence of God. Lorne Whitney now plays for us this old hymn of the faith, 10,000 times 10,000.

Now, friends, let us open the pages of the Holy Scriptures to read from the book of 1 Thessalonians. I don't believe we've read this portion lately, though we have read many, many of these portions over and over again. It certainly bears repeating every part of God's Word. 1 Thessalonians, reading from the 4th chapter, and let us begin with the 16th verse, and then we'll read on into the 5th chapter. May God bless now the reading of His Word to our hearts. For the Lord Himself shall descend from heaven with a shout, with the voice of the archangel, and with the trump of God, and the dead in Christ shall rise first. Then we which are alive and remain shall be caught up together with them in the clouds to meet the Lord in the air, and so shall we ever be with the Lord. Wherefore comfort one another with these words. But of the times and the seasons, brethren, ye have no need that I write unto you. You yourselves know perfectly that the day of the Lord so cometh as a thief in the night. For when they shall say peace and safety,

Then sudden destruction cometh upon them as travail upon a woman with child, and they shall not escape. But ye, brethren, are not in darkness, that that day should overtake you as a thief. Ye are all the children of light, and the children of the day. We are not of the night, nor of darkness. Therefore let us not sleep as do others, but let us watch and be sober. For they that sleep, sleep in the night, and they that be drunken are drunken in the night. But let us who are of the day be sober, putting on the breastplate of faith and love, and for an helmet the hope of salvation. For God hath not appointed us to wrath, but to obtain salvation by our Lord Jesus Christ, who died for us, that whether we wake or sleep, we should live together with him. May God bless the reading of these few verses from 1 Thessalonians, the 4th and 5th chapter, to our hearts today. Now shall we just quietly wait before the Lord for a moment, just a moment of prayer. Surely we do need to spend more time in prayer. No matter how busy the day, no matter how much turmoil within, especially we need to look to the Lord in quiet prayer. Our Father in heaven, how we do thank thee for thy word. We thank thee for the prospect that we have been reading about of the coming again of the Lord Jesus. And when we see the nations in turmoil and we see the times in which we're living in such distress, we see our own hearts almost failing us for fear. How we thank thee, dear Father, that we can do as thy word says, wherefore comfort one another with these words, realizing that our Savior is going to come again, and that those who are safe in him by faith and trust in Christ will be at peace indeed. So do give us this peace. Encourage us, we pray. Each one, we ask it in Jesus' name with thanksgiving.

Thank you, Joe. Thank you, Lauren. Now we close this period today. I think we ought to take the ninth verse here of 1 Thessalonians, the fifth chapter, to meditate. It's a very important portion. Let us consider this now as we close today. For God hath not appointed us to wrath, but to obtain salvation by our Lord Jesus Christ.

red-colored moon on the southwestern horizon. Once we get into the morning show, I'll share what I saw and what exactly is causing that deep red color we're seeing these days, as well as we'll dive into some old farmer's almanac folklore about why the full moon in July is referred to as the full buck moon. Right now, let's get into what is going to be a very hot and humid forecast for today. It will be a steamy one today in the southeast as heat warnings continue. We're expecting a mainly sunny day with any fog patches burning off this morning. Hazy this afternoon, high 35, feeling like 45. Partly cloudy tonight, 60% chance of showers or thunderstorms late this evening and overnight. Smoky conditions developing and a low of 18. Mainly cloudy Thursday with a 60% chance of showers or thunderstorms, high 27. Friday, sunshine to start, increasing cloud throughout the day as we head into the long weekend, high 28. Saturday, sunny and a high of 30. 22 this morning in Steinbach, Richer, Kleefeld, and Winnipeg. Sprague is 20. Wind from the south-southeast at 7. Relative humidity 85%. Already feels like 29 this morning. Track the weather on the radar map with the Low and Body Shop local weather page on the Steinbach online app. All right, for some in southern Manitoba, today could feature some of the highest Humidex values of the summer so far. Certainly will be feeling uncomfortable this afternoon, staying hydrated, finding shade, wearing sunscreen, taking a break indoors in an air-conditioned building. All things to keep in mind if you are planning some outdoor activity later today. One of our special guests on the morning show today will be from Canadian Blood Services. You've probably heard that right now the need is extremely high across the country. Since June 1st, Canadian Blood Services has seen a decrease of about 20% in its weekly donor numbers. We'll hear from Brett Lawrence from Canadian Blood Services Manitoba about how we can step up and help out as we head into August long weekend. He'll join us after 6:30 and 8:30. On the way over the next 10 minutes, music from Don Williams, The Judds, George Strait, and this is Jim Cuddy with Clearer View.

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1: It will be a steamy one today in the southeast as heat warnings continue. We're expecting a mainly sunny day with any fog patches burning off this morning. Hazy this afternoon, high 35, feeling like 45. Partly cloudy tonight, 60% chance of showers or thunderstorms late this evening and overnight. Smoky conditions developing and a low of 18. Mainly cloudy Thursday with a 60% chance of showers or thunderstorms, high 27. Friday, sunshine to start, increasing cloud throughout the day as we head into the long weekend, high 28. Saturday, sunny and a high of 30. 22 this morning in Steinbach, Richer, Kleefeld, and Winnipeg. Sprague is 20. Wind from the south-southeast at 7. Relative humidity 85%. Already feels like 29 this morning. Track the weather on the radar map with the Low & Body Shop local weather page on the Steinbach online app.

It's Wednesday, July 29th, and the final week of the month continues to pass by as we head into what will be one of the muggiest days of the summer so far. Heat warnings remain in place, and it could feel like 45 or warmer this afternoon. The forecast coming up in a moment. I'm Chris Sumner. Good morning. Welcome to the morning show. Now, if you were up as early as me this morning or still awake from last night,

0: may have caught quite the sight with a deeply red colored moon. I was able to take a photo, not the best, but still captured it. And then I looked into why it was so red. I'll share what I found in 10 minutes. Our special guests today include Canadian Blood Services' Brett Lawrence, who will join us to talk about the urgent need for blood donations ahead of Terry Fox's long weekend, especially in light of higher than usual drop in donors over the summer. Well, it's time to get things started, so let's get to it. It's 6 o'clock.
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2: Good morning. I'm Addie Lowen. We've got a partly cloudy sky, light rain reported across southeastern Manitoba, though we are expecting mostly sunshine today. High of 35, that Humidex, though, mercury could hit 45 degrees. More weather details are coming up as we head towards the August long weekend in just moments. And Steinbeck Community Outreach says the recent heat wave is making life even more difficult for people experiencing homelessness. Executive Director Madeline Thiessen says many are exhausted after spending hot days and nights outside.
3: Oh, it's so hard for the unhoused. They come in here and they're just like, they're tired, they're broken, they're looking for shelter somewhere just to go to cool off somewhere. Yeah, it's been rough.
2: Thiessen says the organization is asking the community to donate water and Gatorade to help people stay hydrated as the hot weather continues. And the Carillon Sultans have won the 2020U Manitoba Junior Hockey League Baseball Championship for the third year in a row. Family, fans, and community members gathered at the 80 Penner Park in Steinbeck last night to support the team. For parents like Brandy Lindsay, the championship was the culmination of years spent watching their children grow in the sport.
4: I feel that when I see him out there standing on first base, 6'5", what I actually see is like that little boy, that little 5-year-old who just like had such a passion for the game. I just love it.
2: And with another provincial title in hand, the Sultans will now carry the support of Steinbeck and the surrounding area with them as they head to Nationals. And Franco-Manitoban roots remain at the heart of folk singer-songwriter Jasmine Elise's music. With more, here's reporter Cosette Bott.
5: Elise says support from her hometown of St. Anne makes this milestone especially meaningful.
6: It means the world to me. Like, I'm so excited to see all of their faces there, and I know they've been supporting me since I kind of started, so this is a big deal.
5: Her July 30th show will also include two French language songs, including one performed with her sister. I'm Cosette Bott.
2: And did you know the full moon can actually help some birds thrive after dark? Tallgrass Prairie Preserve naturalist Norm Gregoire explains why one species benefits from brighter nights.
7: Full moons are very important for a bird like a whippoorwill. They'll fly around with their big mouths open, trying to snag any insects that kind of go in there.
2: A guided walk tonight will explore how moonlight influences wildlife as the prairie transitions from sunset into night. The July full moon rises this evening at 8:39 p.m. And whether you're on the go or at home, stay in the loop with the latest local stories. 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
2: There is a yellow heat warning in effect for today. We're expecting a clear sky with sunshine this morning, partly cloudy afternoon, hazy conditions as well, high of 35 with Humidex. It'll feel more like 45 degrees today. Tonight, a partly cloudy sky, good chance of showers, possible thunderstorm overnight. Local smoke returns with a low of 18. Tomorrow, mostly cloudy with showers or thunderstorms throughout the day, high of 27, Humidex at 34. And then for Friday, mix of sun and cloud, high of 28 degrees. We've got a partly cloudy sky, light rain reported across southeastern Manitoba. In Grenville, Vida, Sprague, it's 21. Niverville, Winnipeg, Cleveland, Richard, St. Pierre, 22 degrees. And in Steinbeck, wind is from the south.

0: Southeast at 7 kilometers an hour. Humidity at 85%. It is 22. With Humidex, it's 29. 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
1: There is a yellow heat warning in effect for today. We're expecting a clear sky with sunshine this morning, partly cloudy afternoon.

0: Hazy conditions as well. High of 35 with Humidex. It'll feel more like 45 degrees today. Tonight, a partly cloudy sky. Good chance of showers. Possible thunderstorm overnight. Local smoke returns with a low of 18. Tomorrow, mostly cloudy with showers or thunderstorms throughout the day. High of 27. Humidex at 34. And then for Friday, mix of sun and cloud. High of 28 degrees. We've got a partly cloudy sky. Light rain reported across southeastern Manitoba. In Grenthal, Vida, Sprague, it's 21. Niverville, Winnipeg, Cleveland, Bridger, St. Pierre, 22 degrees. And in Steinbach, wind is from the south-southeast at 7 kilometers an hour. Humidity at 85%. It is 22. With Humidex, it's 29. Get all your weather details on the Lowen Body Shop local weather page on Steinbach Online. I'm Addie Lowen.
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5: Starting August the 1st, the Canadian Grain Commission is making changes to how darkened kernels are being assessed in amber durum wheat. Chief Grain Inspector for Canada, Derek Bunkowski.
6: We've changed how we're assessing the darkened and severely darkened kernels. Last year, we were categorizing them as severe midge damage. Our research showed that the impacts of darkened kernels were not as significant as they are with severe midge. So we've made the changes to reflect that scientific research that we've done. And we've also took the opportunity while doing this work to look at the smudge and penetrated smudge tolerances in all classes of wheat, and we've made some changes there as well.
5: The commission says the revised grading approach better reflects actual end-use quality for durum buyers and producers. For Golden West, I'm Glendalee Allen-Vossler.
4: AM 1250 reports on sports.
7: Slow pitch superstar Andre Carrier is off to another adventure as part of a team that he says is going to hopefully do some special things at a big tournament.
8: Yeah, so we are heading out to Hamilton this weekend to play in a slow pitch tournament in the NSA World Series.
7: Carrier says that on top of being in the World Series, he's been named one of 20 players that will take part in the All-Star festivities on Saturday, and he couldn't be more excited to share it with friends and family who have supported him along the way. In the Manitoba Junior Baseball League, the Carillon Sultans completed the three-peat as they swept Elmwood, winning Game 3 of the best-of-five 12-2. Carillon is gearing up for Nationals, and they're hoping to bring home more hardware from the big tournament. In the WNBA, Toronto lost to Minnesota 193. In AA Baseball, Winnipeg over Kansas City 3-1. And in Major League Baseball, the Blue Jays lost to Washington 8-6. 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
2: It's Wednesday, July 29th. Thank you for listening to The Morning Show. I'm Chris Sumner. You may have heard or saw online Canadian Blood Services has made an urgent call for all of us who can to book a blood donation appointment to help them replenish the nation's supply. This summer, the number of donors lower than anticipated. In fact, since June 1st, the blood supply has declined by nearly 20%. We'll hear from Canadian Blood Services' Brett Lawrence in about 10 minutes with his encouragement to roll up our sleeves. Right now to the newsroom, it's 6:30.
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4: Good morning. I'm Addie Lowen. The yellow heat warning remains in effect for today. We are expecting a mostly sunny sky, hazy afternoon, high of 35 with humidex at 45 degrees. We've got your sunny and still warm August long weekend weather details coming up in just moments. And the extreme heat is bringing more people through the doors at Stabat Community Outreach. Executive Director Madeline Thiessen shares how they are able to help the unhoused this summer.
5: A lot of them sleep on the couches because they can't sleep at night because it's too hot outside. So they come in and have some breakfast and cool off a little bit. And yeah, it's a rough time.
4: STEMI Community Outreach, located along Lowen Boulevard, is open Monday through Saturday, and they're asking for donations of water and Gatorade. And family, fans, and community members gathered at the A.D. Penner Park in Steinbeck watching as the Carillon Sultans defeated the Elmwood Giants 12-2 to complete a three-game sweep in the 22U Manitoba Junior Baseball League Championship. Coach Don Miller says sharing the moment with the community made the celebration even more special.
6: We had a really great crowd here tonight in Steinbeck. Every year in the playoffs, we get really good crowds out. And last year, we were unable to finish the series in the third game. So we weren't able to win in front of our fans this last year, but this year we were, so very, very pumped.
4: The victory earned the team their third straight league title and sends the Sultans back to the Nationals, where they hope to make a deep run. And Franco-Manitoban roots remain at the heart of folk singer-songwriter Jasmine Elise's music. She says support from her hometown of St. Anne makes this milestone especially meaningful.
7: It means the world to me. Like, I'm so excited to see all of their faces there, and I know they've been supporting me, you know, since I kind of started, so this is a big deal.
4: Her upcoming show on Thursday will also include two French language songs, including one performed with her sister. And many people assume a full moon makes wolves and coyotes more active. Tallgrass Prairie Preserve naturalist Norm Gregoire says the research tells a different story.
8: In truth, a full moon doesn't increase the activity of either wolves or coyotes.
4: Greg Warr will share more about wildlife and the science of moonlit nights during a full moon rise walk tonight near Vida. And morning, noon, and night, Steinbeck Online keeps you connected to the stories that matter in the Southeast. 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
4: There is a yellow heat warning in effect for today. We're expecting a clear sky with sunshine this morning, partly cloudy afternoon, hazy conditions as well. High of 35 with humidex. It'll feel more like 45 degrees today. Tonight, a partly cloudy sky, good chance of showers, possible thunderstorm overnight. Local smoke returns with a low of 18. Tomorrow, mostly cloudy with showers or thunderstorms throughout the day. High of 27, humidex at 34. And then for Friday, mix of sun and cloud, high of 28 degrees. We've got a partly cloudy sky, light

rain reported across southeastern Manitoba. In Grenthal, Vida, Sprague, it's 21. Niverville, Winnipeg, Cleveland, Ridger, St. Pierre, 22 degrees. And in Steinbach, wind is from the south-southeast at 7 kilometers an hour. Humidity at 85%, it is 22. With Humidex, it's 29. Get all your weather details on the Lowen Body Shop local weather page on Steinbach Online. I'm Addie Lowen.

0: inventory of blood. So folks are turning out less, and what we're expecting is about 18,000 appointments per week in the whole country, and we're falling short by about 1,500 to 2,500 per week. And if that trend continues, that could start to impact being able to meet the needs of patients.
1: That is significant. So, okay, help me to understand, why is this year so much different than previous years?
0: Yeah, so it's one of those things that we don't exactly know the exact problem. What we do know is the effect that's happening is that big drop in inventory. And luckily, we do know the solution. And the solution is an immediate call for donors. This isn't saying something like, oh, come when you can. It's saying we need you today.
2: And you can find out when the next blood donor clinic nearest you will occur at blood.ca. You can also call 1-888-2-DONATE to book an appointment. All right, that steamy and sticky forecast. We'll take a look at the details, including a risk of thunderstorm activity, perhaps even severe thunderstorm development later today.
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9: There is a yellow heat warning in effect for today. We're expecting a clear sky with sunshine this morning, partly cloudy afternoon, hazy conditions as well. High of 35 with Humidex. It'll feel more like 45 degrees today. Tonight, a partly cloudy sky, good chance of showers, possible thunderstorm overnight. Local smoke returns with a low of 18. Tomorrow, mostly cloudy with showers or thunderstorms throughout the day. High of 27, Humidex at 34. And then for Friday, mix of sun and cloud, high of 28 degrees. We've got a partly cloudy sky. Light rain reported across southeastern Manitoba. In Grenville, Vida, Sprague, it's 21. Niverville, Winnipeg, Cleveland, Bridger, St. Pierre, 22 degrees. And in Steinbeck, wind is from the south-southeast at 7 kilometers an hour. Humidity at 85%. It is 22. With Humidex, it's 29. Get all your weather details on the Lowen Body Shop local weather page on Steinbeck Online. I'm Addie Lowen.
10: Hello, I'm Lauren Bell from the Abundant Life Fellowship Church in Grunthal. A moment of meditation from the Upper Room Devotional Guide. The Bible reading today is from Philippians 4, verse 8. Brothers and sisters, whatever is true, whatever is noble, whatever is right, whatever is pure, whatever is lovely, whatever is admirable, if anything is excellent or praiseworthy, think about such things. Thought for the day? The Bible can help us see through God's eyes.

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2: Good morning. It's Wednesday, July 29th, and I'd like to take a moment to say a special good morning to Elizabeth Wolf. Elizabeth lives at Homestead South in Morden. She gave us a call to tell us how much she enjoys the music and programming we share with you every day, all day. And Elizabeth, thank you for taking time to do that. We always appreciate hearing from our listening friends. Well, it's time now to listen to the latest in local news. 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
4: Good morning. I'm Addie Lowen. The yellow heat warning remains in effect for today. We're expecting a mix of sun and cloud. Warming up, though, to 35 degrees with humidex. It'll feel more like 45. And yet still a warm and sunny August-long weekend ahead. Those weather details are coming up in just moments. And as temperatures stay high, Steinbach Community Outreach is reminding residents that many people in the community are struggling. Executive Director Madeline Thiessen says they're open to anyone Monday to Friday, 9 a.m. to 4 p.m., offering a cool place to stay with meals and services available if needed. Thiessen adds that the unhoused are also welcome on Saturdays.
5: So they can come in on a Saturday and just kind of relax in here and sleep and do their laundry. And because, I mean, laundry is a big thing too, right? They're sweating through all their clothes and everything, and so we have laundry facilities going all day long.
4: Thiessen says community supports makes their work possible, and right now the biggest need is donations of water and Gatorade, which you are welcome to drop off at the location along Lowen Boulevard in Steinbach. And the owner of Prairie Sky Crop Solutions, south of Niverville, says from corn and soybeans to canola and wheat, everything is looking very good in the southeast on fields that survived the early season heavy precipitation. With more, here's reporter Shannon Duick.
6: Reg Friesen says more rain will be needed this growing season.
7: I don't think we want the tap turned off just yet. Nice rains. I think we still need rains to keep on going. The canola is still filling, and I think that our moisture supplies are still good.
6: Friesen says the corn is loving the heat and has recovered from a slow start this spring. He notes winter wheat has pretty much turned color, and it is possible that harvest could begin shortly after the August long weekend. I'm Shannon Duick.
4: And the Carillon Sultans won the 22U Manitoba Junior Baseball League Championship for the third year in a row. Family, fans, and community members gathered at the 80 Penner Park in Steinbach last night to support the team. For parents like Brandy Lindsay, the championship was the culmination of years spent watching their children grow in the sport.
8: I feel with that when I see him out there standing on first base, 6'5", what I actually see is like that little boy, that little 5-year-old who just like had such a passion for the game. I just love it.
4: With another provincial title in hand, the Sultans will now carry the support of Steinbach and the surrounding area with them as they head to Nationals. And St. Anne singer-songwriter Jasmine Elise is preparing for what she calls the biggest performance of her career. She says taking the lead on her own concert is a major achievement.
9: You know, when I first started writing my own music back in 2020, just looking at where I am now, being able to put on a show like this and knowing that people will buy tickets and come see us is absolutely a dream come true.
4: Tomorrow night's event at Side Stage in Winnipeg will feature mostly unreleased songs from her upcoming album. 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
4: There is a yellow heat warning in effect for today. We're expecting a clear sky with sunshine this morning, partly cloudy afternoon, hazy conditions as well. High of 35 with Humidex. It'll feel more like 45 degrees today. Tonight, a partly cloudy sky, good chance of showers, possible thunderstorm overnight. Local smoke returns with a low of 18. Tomorrow, mostly cloudy with showers or thunderstorms throughout the day. High of 27, Humidex at 34. And then for Friday, mix of sun and cloud, high of 28 degrees. We've got a mostly clear sky with sunshine and hazy conditions across southeastern Manitoba. In Niverville and Winnipeg,

0: Winnipeg, Clefield Bridger, St. Pierre, it's 22. Grundle, Vida, Sprague, 21. And in Steinbach, wind is from the south-southeast at 5 kilometers an hour. Humidity at 89%, and it is 22. With Humidex, though, it's 29 degrees. Get all your weather details on the Lowen Body Shop local weather page on Steinbach Online. I'm Addie Lowen.
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4: Good morning. I'm Addie Lowen. Thanks for listening to AM 1250 Radio. And a couple of sprinkles around the Steinbeck area earlier this morning. Kind of a nice way to start the day, although mercury at the time was around 22 degrees. Then with Humidex, just about an hour ago, it was 29. So yes, if that's it.

indication of what the day is going to be like. It is going to be a warm one. I'm thinking with that heat warning, many folks are going to find cool places to hang out, perhaps for you. That means taking the kiddos or the grandkids over to a local splash park. And there are so many great splash parks in the southeast. And hopefully they're all in working condition today, because with Humidex rising to 45, I don't even know if hanging out in a splash park is going to keep you cool enough. But please take care of each other, and also those that you love, maybe a neighbor or an individual that you know can't get out. Give them a phone call, maybe knock on their door and put your smiling face in their window. Bring them a cold bottle of water. Perhaps you're seeing some unhoused on the street as well, in the shade somewhere trying to protect themselves. Let's help each other out. Read the story on Stomach Online right now. I had a great chat with Madeline Thiessen from Stomach Community Outreach yesterday, and she's really encouraging Stomach and area residents to help each other out. They are looking for donations of water bottles and Gatorade. And no, not yet. But maybe I have prompted Stomach City Councilor running for re-election or election to put up water filling stations, water fountains around the city, so folks can fill up their water bottles. Maybe they're on a walk, on a run with their pet. Water filling station. That might be an idea. Now, hats off to our City of Steinbeck garbage and recycling crew. They're going to be out and about. It is day two pickup day in Steinbeck. That's for all the great folks living on the west side of Brand Street, including Ellis, Giesbrecht, let's see, Park Hill, Grandview, Woodhaven. No, not Lexington Village. That was yesterday. So, yes, today is Garbage and Recycling Day 2. It's also pickup day for our wonderful family and friends in Mitchell. So make sure to get your bins and bags to the curb before things warm up too much. But, yeah, even if you do see garbage and recycling trucks or city crews cleaning up Main Street, getting ready for Pioneer Day's parade, get them a bottle of water, cold, maybe even frozen, and then it thaws. Maybe just a moment. Oh, I hope not. It's going to be a warm one, though, folks, and many are gearing up for Friday, Pioneer Day's parade down Main Street. Yeah, I know it's supposed to be August long, but it's July 31st. Yeah, that's how the calendar rolls, right? So, yes, this Friday morning, 10 a.m., the parade starts off at the Stomach Fire Hall and makes its way, I guess, northwest up Main Street and then scoots on over, is it northeast? Towards Lowen Boulevard, and then they're going to be wrapping things up just past Lowen Boulevard. All right, so that's kind of how the parade route is going to be this year. Hopefully we'll find you along the parade route Friday morning.

0: driving. Whether they're at severe limits, that is looking unlikely, but it could be a wet start to our Thursday morning commute. But I'm hedging my bets that due to the scattered nature of any thunderstorm development we see, most areas won't see much of a drop at all. All right, forecast time right after the latest in local news. It's 7:30.
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2: Good morning. I'm Addie Lowen. We've got a partly cloudy sky, light rain reported across southeastern Manitoba, though we are expecting mostly sunshine today. High of 35, that Humidex though, mercury could hit 45 degrees. More weather details are coming up as we head towards the August long weekend in just moments. And Steinbeck Community Outreach says the recent heat wave is making life even more difficult for people experiencing homelessness. Executive Director Madeline Thiessen says many are exhausted after spending hot days and nights outside.
3: Oh, it's so hard for the unhoused. They come in here and they're just like, they're tired, they're broken, they're looking for shelter somewhere just to go to cool off somewhere. Yeah, it's been rough.
2: Thiessen says the organization is asking the community to donate water and Gatorade to help people stay hydrated as the hot weather continues. And the Carillon Sultans have won the 2020U Manitoba Junior Hockey League Baseball Championship for the third year in a row. Family, fans, and community members gathered at the 80 Penner Park in Steinbeck last night to support the team. For parents like Brandy Lindsay, the championship was the culmination of years spent watching their children grow in the sport.
4: I feel that when I see him out there standing on first base, 6'5", what I actually see is like that little boy, that little 5-year-old who just like had such a passion for the game. I just love it.
2: And with another provincial title in hand, the Sultans will now carry the support of Steinbeck and the surrounding area with them as they head to Nationals. And Franco-Manitoban roots remain at the heart of folk singer-songwriter Jasmine Elise's music. With more, here's reporter Cosette Bott.
5: Elise says support from her hometown of St. Anne makes this milestone especially meaningful.
6: It means the world to me. Like, I'm so excited to see all of their faces there, and I know they've been supporting me since I kind of started, so this is a big deal.
5: Her July 30th show will also include two French language songs, including one performed with her sister. I'm Cosette Bott.
2: And did you know the full moon can actually help some birds thrive after dark? Tallgrass Prairie Preserve naturalist Norm Gregoire explains why one species benefits from brighter nights.
7: Full moons are very important for a bird like a whippoorwill. 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
2: A guided walk tonight will explore how moonlight influences wildlife as the prairie transitions from sunset into night. The July full moon rises this evening at 8:39 p.m. And whether you're on the go or at home, stay in the loop with the latest local stories. 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
2: There is a yellow heat warning in effect for today. We're expecting a clear sky with sunshine this morning, partly cloudy afternoon, hazy conditions as well. High of 35 with Humidex. It'll feel more like 45 degrees today. Tonight, a partly cloudy sky, good chance of showers, possible thunderstorm overnight. Local smoke returns with a low of 18. Tomorrow, mostly cloudy with showers or thunderstorms throughout the day. High of 27, Humidex at 34. And then for Friday, mix of sun and cloud, high of 28 degrees. We've got a mostly clear sky with sunshine and hazy conditions across southeastern Manitoba. In Niverville and Winnipeg, Clefaird Richard St. Pierre, it's 22, Grundlevitas Sprague, 21, and

0: And Steinbach. Wind is from the south-southeast at 5 kilometers an hour. Humidity at 89% and it is 22. With Humidex, though, it's 29 degrees. Get all your weather details on the Lowen Body Shop local weather page on Steinbach Online. I'm Addie Lowen.
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5: Starting August the 1st, the Canadian Grain Commission is making changes to how darkened kernels are being assessed in amber durum wheat. Chief Grain Inspector for Canada, Derek Bunkowski.
6: We've changed how we're assessing the darkened and severely darkened kernels. Last year, we were categorizing them as severe midge damage. Our research showed that the impacts of darkened kernels were not as significant as they are with severe midge. So we've made the changes to reflect that scientific research that we've done. And we've also took the opportunity while doing this work to look at the smudge and penetrated smudge tolerances in all classes of wheat. And we've made some changes there as well.
5: The commission says the revised grading approach better reflects actual end-use quality for durum buyers and producers. For Golden West, I'm Glendalee Allen Vossler.
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8: We'll hear from Andre Carrier, who's off to Hamilton, Ontario for a softball World Series. We'll also check in with the Carillon Sultans, who look to three-peat as Manitoba Junior Baseball League champions. We'll also see what happened in the WNBA, AA Baseball, and Major League Baseball. That's coming up in our AM 1250 sports next.
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8: Slow pitch superstar Andre Carrier is off to another adventure as part of a team that he says is going to hopefully do some special things at a big tournament.
12: Yeah, so we are heading out to Hamilton this weekend to play in a slow pitch tournament in the NSA World Series.
8: Carrier says that on top of being in the World Series, he's been named one of 20 players that will take part in the All-Star festivities on Saturday, and he couldn't be more excited to share it with friends and family who have supported him along the way. In the Manitoba Junior Baseball League, the Carillon Sultans completed the three-peat as they swept Elmwood, winning Game 3 of the best-of-5, 12-2. Carillon is gearing up for Nationals, and they're hoping to bring home more hardware from the big tournament. In the WNBA, Toronto lost to Minnesota 193. In AA Baseball, Winnipeg over Kansas City 3-1. And in Major League Baseball, the Blue Jays lost to Washington 8-6. 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I'm Dave Anthony.
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0: Saturday morning at 9:15. 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
2: 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Good morning. I'm Addie Lowen. Sun is up and warming up already at about 23 degrees. Throwing in some Humidex. Feels more like 29 already. And yet, we're still going to invite you to the corner of Main and Lumber as today is another Taste of Summer charity barbecue. Today, raising money for Steinbeck Youth for Christ Backstage. Recently, Carly Coop had a great conversation with Ruben Singh. I'd like to share it now.
3: So for somebody who's never walked in the doors before at YFC Steinbeck, what is it all about?
4: Our big goal and vision is to see every young person living fully in Christ. And so we build lots of relationships that help take care of the whole person. Recognizing that people are mental, physical, emotional, spiritual, relational beings. And so it's about holistic care, right? Mm-hmm. How do we help make sure people are fed and clothed, have community, help with mental health issues, things like that. And then, our ultimate goal of spiritual health.
3: Okay. So I know your vision is to create a community of hope.
4: Right.
3: That's what does that look like in practical terms for YFC?
4: Well, that's the thousands of meals we serve every year to young people. Some of those are meals of need where youth hasn't eaten in a long time. And some of those are relational building opportunities where we go out for a lunch and we get to know each other a bit better. And that's where youth will often talk more about, hey, here's some of the other needs or issues in my life. So a mentoring relationship forms and we can actually do a bit of triage and say, hey, like, oh, yeah, you could really use some counseling. So let's funnel you into a counselor. We do have a counseling fund now through the help of a family in town. And so, those connection points allow us to bring you to different places where that hope can be built up. And so physically, that's food and shelter. Relationally, that's being acknowledged as they step into our facilities and connecting with people. Emotionally or mentally, would be helping through those tough parts of growing up in terms of mental health, anxiety that's increased, depression that's increased. Over the years, we dealt with a lot of self-harm stuff, that sort of thing. And again, spiritual hope too is end of the day, eternity is something for all of us.
3: Mm-hmm. So you are dealing with a lot of challenges, or the youth are dealing with a lot of challenges when they come through the door. What would you say are some of the biggest challenges youth are facing currently?
4: I think it boils down to connectedness, which relates to like mental health issues and stuff as well. I think we always say, man, I'd never want to be a teenager again. And we think about growing up when we were teenagers and things were tough. And I do think that there's lots of similarities, but there's lots of different things that we have to navigate. As adults, we're more equipped, maybe more stability to help navigate those things. As young people, maybe less equipped, less stability, less supports. And so a lack of connection, a desire for connection, what does that look like beyond media and social media and digital? How to be in a community, and then what I do with these feelings of anxiety and the world at my fingertips and all this information that maybe was going on when we were younger, but we just didn't have it at our fingertip every morning, every day, every minute.
3: Right.
4: And access to, you know, fear news or things like that, right?
3: Yeah.
4: That cause some more anxiety in our lives. But so I think a lack of connection and how do we navigate that connection is a significant thing. And that spills into other ways as well.
3: Right.
4: Yeah.
3: So youth walks in the doors at YFC. Basically, your foundation is relationship.
4: 100%.
3: Yeah. So how does that play into changing a young person's life through mentorship and support like that? Are you stepping in actively into youth's lives or is it kind of surface level?
4: Active where we can, but I mean, it certainly starts at surface level. Some nights your role as a staff or volunteer at a drop-in night would be just to build relationships, to allow you to share who Jesus is, to allow you to connect with the young person and build trust. And so that might be displaying lots of

0: of games of pool or basketball, things that don't feel very deep, but create a level of trust and connection, commonality, so that when things do get intense or hard or young person family, I just need to talk to someone. Oh, like Ruben, he spent a lot of time with me at the drop-in. Yeah. He might listen. Or Ruben shared a little bit about this in his life. He might listen. He might understand. We don't ever claim to fully understand a youth scenario, even if we've had similar experience, because every experience is different.
1: Oh, totally.
0: But there are those common grounds where we can work from, and it's about building relationships, building trust, and then creating safe spaces for our young people, regardless of who they are or where they come from.
2: Thank you, Ruben, for all you do with Stand Back Youth. 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
5: You're listening to AM 1250 Radio. I'm Addie Lowe and hope you're having a great morning. I'm making plans to find cool places to hang out, maybe with some really cool people like Ruben Singh from Stomach's Youth for Christ program seems to be finding some great young adults and seeing potential in them. And so Carly Coop asked Ruben where the money from today's Taste of Summer charity barbecue is going to be going to.
6: So that's going to go towards summer staff funding and programming. Summer's always a busy time for us. And so we bring on summer staff to help out in the summer, and we have programs that run during the summer as well. And so everything we do is fundraised. So yeah. This always helps with those different initiatives and programs.
5: Tell me about your summer programs. I clearly you're busier because, the students aren't in school. So there's more opportunity for relationships at the center. What does a summer program look like?
6: It varies depending on the program itself. But for consistency, we do have like a lunch and a drop-in on Thursday afternoons that youth are welcome to come to and just hang out and have lunch, that sort of thing. Lunch at 12:30, and then drop-in follows that for the afternoon. We have drop-in 5 nights a week still. Then they do kind of different day trips and things like that throughout the summer as well. I think last week they just did a girls' camp out. Some of the afternoon drop-ins will have themes too. I think last week's was an art one as well, and so opportunity to just come relax a bit, do some art, that sort of thing. So that would be at our Steinbach site and in our Blumenort site. Similar kind of setup where there will be Friday, there's always a lunch and a drop-in to follow. I think there's an alpha program on Tuesday afternoons, and then drop-in in the 2 evenings a week out there. And then different trips. They did some mini golf already this summer, a few other things planned as well.
5: So yeah, it is filling their calendars up.
6: Yeah. Like, yeah. Creating spaces for young people to have fun without having to get into trouble.
5: Yeah. Key. Yeah. Very key. What is one thing that the students at YFC Steinbach have taught you, Ruben?
6: Oh, man, one thing.
5: I know, I don't want to limit you, but...
6: over 22 years, yeah. Right? Like, see how good my memory even is. I think that they're people that are fun and creative, wonderfully made. They have a lot of baggage and hurt, need some care, 100%, but don't we all? But that I think sometimes people walk down the street and make a quick judgment, like, oh, there's a troubled young person. I walked on the street. I'm like, oh, there's Josh. There's Mark. There's Sarah, whoever, right? And because we've gotten to know them, and it doesn't take much, and you'll be surprised how willing and openness they'll be to talk and to share and let their personalities come out. So our young people are fun and creative and just so worth it and love to be a part of it.
5: And just want somebody to listen.
6: Yeah, they just want a person that's going to care.
5: Hmm.
6: Yeah.
5: Thank you, Reuben, and we hope we'll see you today at the corner of Main and Lumber for another taste of summer charity barbecue.

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3: Well, if you're with us a few minutes ago for Did You Know, I shared with Zach that I played disc golf, also known as frisbee golf, for the first time last night. A friend encouraged me to join them as they were heading out to our local course. I'll give you a review of how it appears I'm still terrible at frisbee in about 10 minutes. 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
5: Good morning. I'm Addie Lowen. The yellow heat warning remains in effect for today. We are expecting a mostly sunny sky, hazy afternoon, high of 35, with Humidex at 45 degrees. We've got your sunny and still warm August long weekend weather details coming up in just moments. And the extreme heat is bringing more people through the doors at Steinbeck Community Outreach. Executive Director Madeline Thiessen shares how they are able to help the unhoused this summer.
6: A lot of them sleep on the couches because they can't sleep at night because it's too hot outside. So they come in and have some breakfast and cool off a little bit. And yeah, it's a rough time.
5: Steinbeck Community Outreach, located along Lowen Boulevard, is open Monday through Saturday, and they're asking for donations of water and Gatorade. And family, fans, and community members gathered at the 80 Penner Park in Steinbeck, watching as the Carillon Sultans defeated the Elmwood Giants 12-2 to complete a three-game sweep in the 22U Manitoba Junior Baseball League Championship. Coach Don Melour says sharing the moment with the community made the celebration even more special.
7: We had a really great crowd here tonight in Steinbeck. Every year in the playoffs, we get really good crowds out, and last year we were unable to finish the series in the third game. So we weren't able to win in front of our fans this last year, but this year we were, so very, very pumped.
5: The victory earned the team their third straight league title and sends the Sultans back to the Nationals, where they hope to make a deep run. And Franco-Manitoban roots remain at the heart of folk singer-songwriter Jasmine Elise's music. She says support from her hometown of St. Anne makes this milestone especially meaningful.
8: It means the world to me. I'm so excited to see all of their faces there. And I know they've been supporting me, since I kind of started. So this is a big deal.
5: Her upcoming show on Thursday will also include two French language songs, including one performed with her sister. And many people assume a full moon makes wolves and coyotes more active. Tallgrass Prairie Preserve naturalist Norm Gregoire says the research tells a different story.
9: In truth, a full moon doesn't increase the activity of either wolves or coyotes.
5: Gregoire will share more about wildlife and the science of moonlit nights during a full moon rise walk tonight near Vida. And morning, noon, and night, Steinbeck Online keeps you connected to the stories that matter in the Southeast. 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
4: There is a yellow heat warning in effect for today. We're expecting a clear sky with sunshine this morning, partly cloudy afternoon, hazy conditions as well. High of 35 with Humidex. It'll feel more like 45 degrees today. Tonight, a partly cloudy sky, good chance of showers, possible thunderstorm overnight. Local smoke returns with a low of 18. Tomorrow, mostly cloudy with showers or thunderstorms throughout the day. High of 27, Humidex at 34. And then for Friday, mix of sun and cloud, high of 28.

0: 8 degrees. We've got a mostly clear sky with sunshine and hazy conditions across southeastern Manitoba. In Niverville and Winnipeg, Clefield, Richer, St. Pierre, it's 22. Grundle, Vida, Sprague, 21. And in Steinbach, wind is from the south-southeast at 5 kilometers an hour. Humidity at 89%, and it is 22. With Humidex, though, it's 29 degrees. Get all your weather details on the Lowen Body Shop local weather page on Steinbach Online. I'm Addie Lowen.
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Live RC, hitch your wagon to a star on Wednesday's morning show. July 29th, hot, humid, muggy, sticky, steamy, whatever adjective you're going to use to describe today, you will be correct. Heat warning in effect across southern Manitoba. We're expecting daytime highs.

0: pushing 35 degrees this afternoon and feeling like potentially 45 later today. There is a chance of thunderstorms and showers late this evening and overnight. So it was another first for me yesterday. I played disc golf for the first time. Quite a few towns across southern Manitoba have installed disc golf courses in recent years, adding to the rec opportunities they already offer. Now, in my town, I've looked at the baskets and tee boxes, as they call them, for years, but I just hadn't taken the step to try it. Last night, that changed when a friend who plays regularly said, "Hey, why don't you join me and give it a try?" So I borrowed a disc set from the Aquatic Center in town, which is awesome. They offer that for free. A driver, mid-range, and putter, so three frisbees in total. And I quickly was reminded how poor of a frisbee thrower I am. Oh, boy. I don't know if the first drive on hole one made it 30 feet. It left my hand and almost immediately careened into the ground like hard. But from there, things got a little bit better with more practice and more throws. I had a couple of really good drives late in the round, which had me smiling. And the thing is, depending on the course, there can be a lot of dog legs around trees and corners. So being able to bend that disc with spin is a skill I will need to learn. It was a really fun time and one that allowed you to chat along the way while playing. 100% I'll be playing disc golf again. I already downloaded an app onto my phone called UDisc that has courses across the country GPS'd so you can get yardages and keep score. Now, it will be quite hot and humid to play disc golf this afternoon, or frankly anything for that matter other than lazing about in a pool, hopefully with some shade. We'll look at the forecast in 10 minutes with music on the way from the Jack Slacks and Rain Hamilton.
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2: There is a yellow heat warning in effect for today. We're expecting a clear sky with sunshine this morning, partly cloudy afternoon, hazy conditions as well. High of 35 with Humidex. It'll feel more like 45 degrees today. Tonight, a partly cloudy sky, good chance of showers, possible thunderstorm overnight. Local smoke returns with a low of 18. Tomorrow, mostly cloudy with showers or thunderstorms throughout the day. High of 27, Humidex at 34. And then for Friday, mix of sun and cloud, high of 28 degrees. We've got a mostly clear sky with sunshine and hazy conditions across southeastern Manitoba. In Niverville and Winnipeg, Clefield, Richard, St. Pierre, it's 22. Grundle, Vida, Sprague, 21. And in Steinbeck, wind is from the south-southeast at 5 kilometers an hour. Humidity at 89%, and it is 22. With Humidex, though, it's 29 degrees. And so while many folks are trying to find cool places to hang out, really appreciated a local farming family who posted on social media yesterday. I'm talking about A&H Dairy Farms. Now, their post was informational, and I just so appreciated. And I know motorists along Highway 52 west of Mitchell, just before the Clefeld turnoff, will appreciate it as well. This is what the message on social media says. Just giving you a heads up. Tomorrow, which is referring to today, the field across the highway from our farm is getting harvested for silage, which means that big trucks will be continuously driving up and down about a quarter mile along Highway 52. Please make note of this if you're driving down the highway Wednesday morning. And with the mud possibly on tractors' tires, that means there could be not only big machinery as you're trying to get from Clefeld into Steinbeck or just making your way down Highway 52. Not just big tractors, but also possibly mud and dirt on the road. So thank you so much, A&H Dairy Farms, for caring about your community in this way. And just wanting to throw a plug in for A&H Dairy Farms and other farming families in the southeast. Maybe you'll be nominated to win a meal on the farm. Yes, Meals on the Farm, presented by Steinbeck Credit Union, is back. We are so excited. A delicious meal from the Mennonite Heritage Village Museum is waiting just for you, with the gifts from our local ag businesses and a chance for your whole crew to get together and celebrate the hard work that you do on your family farm every single day. So we have got 7 farms we'd like to celebrate. Why not start with the one that you're thinking of right now? Whichever farming family that is, go to Steinbeck Online, find the Meals on the Farm tab, and enter to win Meals on the Farm. Oh, I'm so excited to meet you. And of course, share some schmout, fat, and veranity, and form of borscht. Oh, and that delicious rhubarb plats. There you go. Meals on the Farm is back. Find more details on your weather on the Low End Body Shop weather page. 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
6: Slow pitch superstar Andre Carrier is off to another adventure as part of a team that he says is going to hopefully do some special things at a big tournament.
7: Yeah, so we are heading out to Hamilton this weekend to

0: play in a slow pitch tournament in the NSA World Series.
1: Carrier says that on top of being in the World Series, he's been named one of 20 players that will take part in the All-Star festivities on Saturday, and he couldn't be more excited to share it with friends and family who have supported him along the way. In the Manitoba Junior Baseball League, the Carillon Sultans completed the three-peat as they swept Elmwood, winning Game 3 of the best-of-five 12-2. Carillon is gearing up for Nationals, and they're hoping to bring home more hardware from the big tournament. In the WNBA, Toronto lost to Minnesota 193. In AA Baseball, Winnipeg over Kansas City 3-1. And in Major League Baseball, the Blue Jays lost to Washington 8-6. 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

0: who just like had such a passion for the game. I just love it.
1: With another provincial title in hand, the Sultans will now carry the support of Steinbeck and the surrounding area with them as they head to Nationals. And St. Anne singer-songwriter Jasmine Elise is preparing for what she calls the biggest performance of her career. She says taking the lead on her own concert is a major achievement.
2: You know, when I first started writing my own music back in 2020, just looking at where I am now, being able to put on a show like this and knowing that people will buy tickets and come see us is absolutely a dream come true.
1: Tomorrow night's event at Side Stage in Winnipeg will feature mostly unreleased songs from her upcoming album. 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
1: There is a yellow heat warning in effect for today. We're expecting a clear sky with sunshine this morning, partly cloudy afternoon, hazy conditions as well. High of 35 with Humidex. It'll feel more like 45 degrees today. Tonight, a partly cloudy sky, good chance of showers, possible thunderstorm overnight. Local smoke returns with a low of 18. Tomorrow, mostly cloudy with showers or thunderstorms throughout the day. High of 27, Humidex at 34. And then for Friday, mix of sun and cloud, high of 28 degrees. We've got a mostly clear sky with sunshine and hazy conditions across southeastern Manitoba. In Niverville and Winnipeg, Kleefeld, Richards, St. Pierre, Grundelwald, Sprague, it's 23. In Steinbeck, wind is from the south at 10 kilometers an hour, humidity 86%, and it is 23 with Humidex, it's 31 degrees. For the latest local weather updates, visit the Low & Body Shop weather page on Steinbeck Online. I'm Addie Lowen.

0: is in Manitoba right now. Oak Point Marine, 24.6 degrees Celsius already this morning. That's a look at temperatures across Canada. Your forecast for August long weekend and the rest of this week coming up.
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9: There is a yellow heat warning in effect for today. We're expecting a clear sky with sunshine this morning, partly cloudy afternoon, hazy conditions as well. High of 35 with Humidex. It'll feel more like 45 degrees today. Tonight, a partly cloudy sky, good chance of showers, possible thunderstorm overnight. Local smoke returns with a low of 18. Tomorrow, mostly cloudy with showers or thunderstorms throughout the day. High of 27, Humidex at 34. And then for Friday, mix of sun and cloud, high of 28 degrees. We've got a mostly clear sky with sunshine and hazy conditions across southeastern Manitoba. In Niverville and Winnipeg, Kleefeld, Richer, St. Pierre, Grundelwald, Sprague, it's 23. In Steinbach, wind is from the south at 10 kilometers an hour, humidity 86%, and it is 23 with Humidex, it's 31 degrees. For the latest local weather updates, visit the Lowen Body Shop weather page on Steinbach Online. I'm Addie Lowen.
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0: Time to open up the anniversary album on Wednesday, July 29th, and we have one official couple to recognize this morning. Happy anniversary to Cody and Brittany Copeland. Cody and Brittany and all the couples celebrating today, your special song coming from Don Williams, It Must Be Love.

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5: There is a yellow heat warning in effect for today. We're expecting a clear sky with sunshine this morning, partly cloudy afternoon, hazy conditions as well. High of 35 with Humidex. It'll feel more like 45 degrees today. Tonight, a partly cloudy sky, good chance of showers, possible thunderstorm overnight. Local smoke returns with a low of 18. Tomorrow, mostly cloudy with showers or thunderstorms throughout the day. High of 27, Humidex at 34. And then for Friday, mix of sun and cloud, high of 28 degrees. We've got a mostly clear sky with sunshine and hazy conditions across southeastern Manitoba. In Niverville and Winnipeg, Clefelt, Richer, St. Pierre, Grunthalvaida, Sprague, it's 23. In Steinbach, wind is from the south at 10 kilometers an hour, humidity 86%, and it is 23 with Humidex, it's 31 degrees. For the latest local weather updates, visit the Lowen Body Shop weather page on Steinbach Online. I'm Addie Lowen.
6: It's Wednesday, July 29th, time for this morning's funeral announcements. Marie Friesen, knee panner, 87 of Steinbach, passed away Monday, July 27th at Bethesda Regional Health Center. She is survived by her husband Jake, two daughters, two sons, and their families. She was predeceased by one daughter-in-law. A memorial service for Marie Friesen, knee panner, will be held Friday, 3 p.m. at Birchwood Funeral Chapel, with private family burial prior to the service at Heritage Cemetery. Viewing will be at Birchwood Funeral Chapel tomorrow from 7 to 8 p.m. Arrangements by Birchwood Funeral Chapel, Steinbach. Margaret Weeb, 94 of Winkler, passed away Friday, July 24th at Boundary Trails Health Center. The funeral service for Margaret Weeb will be held Friday, 2 p.m. at Pembina Valley Baptist Church, Winkler, with burial at Plum Coulee Cemetery. Viewing will be at Weeb Funeral Home, Winkler, tomorrow from 4 to 8 p.m. and at the church prior to the service. 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

0: The Ralph Carmichael Orchestra, The Lord's Prayer, on Wednesday's morning show, July 29th. And you may have heard me mention that there could be some shower, thunderstorm, and borderline severe thunderstorm potential later today across southern Manitoba. That severe threat primarily for the Red River Valley and southeastern Manitoba, very much conditional as the atmosphere is going to be capped for much of the day. And what that means is warm air aloft prevents convection or thunderstorm development from happening. With that said, we have a cold front moving in from Saskatchewan through Manitoba later today, tonight, and overnight. That's why we're seeing that chance of showers and thunderstorms right across the region beginning tonight and then tomorrow morning across much of southern Manitoba. And not really a cold front, more so a cool front, as yes, temperatures will drop a few degrees tomorrow and then also potentially Friday. But the big thing is this cool front, if you will, is going to wash out a lot of the humidity in the atmosphere, which means much more comfortable conditions and lower humidity once we get through tomorrow, which I know for me personally and many others will be A-okay. I don't mind the heat, but you add that humidity in and that gets to be a little much for me, even if I do have the option of being in a pool for much of the afternoon. All right, a closer look at the forecast as heat warnings continue after this.
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6: There is a yellow heat warning in effect for today. We're expecting a clear sky with sunshine this morning, partly cloudy afternoon, hazy conditions as well. High of 35 with Humidex. It'll feel more like 45 degrees today. Tonight, a partly cloudy sky, good chance of showers, possible thunderstorm overnight. Local smoke returns with a low of 18. Tomorrow, mostly cloudy with showers or thunderstorms throughout the day. High of 27, Humidex at 34. And then for Friday, mix of sun and cloud, high of 28 degrees. We've got a mostly clear sky with sunshine and hazy conditions across southeastern Manitoba. In Niverville and Winnipeg, Kleefeld, Richer, St. Pierre, Grundelwalde, Sprague, it's 23. In Steinbach, wind is from the south at 10 kilometers an hour, humidity 86%, and it is 23 with Humidex, it's 31 degrees. For the latest local weather updates, visit the Lowen Body Shop weather page on Steinbach Online. I'm Addie Lowen.

0: once I try to ask for help and lean on others. 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
2: That's all for Midweek Wednesday's morning show as we look ahead to Thursday at 6 a.m. Very excited to share with you a conversation that Jamie Giesbrecht had with Diana Vauden. She is the co-chair of the Nellie McClung Museum of Canada, which is located in Manitou. A new exhibit underway right now called The Hidden Attic, showcasing a never-before-seen collection of original dresses from the Roaring Twenties that was recently discovered in Winnipeg. We'll share that story on Thursday's morning show. Today's Back to the Bible Canada with Dr. John Neufeld in just a couple of minutes, right after our final song together this morning. This is Jim Witter, Faith, Hope, and Love.

0: Wednesday, July 29th, and beginning at 11 a.m. this morning, our next Duracan Taste of Summer Charity Barbecue. This week, we're asking you to make a donation and get a delicious barbecue lunch, as well as support YFC Steinbach. I'll tell you more in 15 minutes, right now, 10 o'clock.
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2: Good morning. I'm Addie Lowen. The yellow heat warning remains in effect for today. We are expecting a mostly sunny sky, hazy afternoon.

0: Extreme heat is bringing more people through the doors at Stabag Community Outreach. Executive Director Madeline Thiessen shares how they are able to help the unhoused this summer.
1: A lot of them sleep on the couches because they can't sleep at night because it's too hot outside. So they come in and have some breakfast and cool off a little bit. And yeah, it's a rough time.
0: Stabag Community Outreach, located along Lowen Boulevard, is open Monday through Saturday, and they're asking for donations of water and Gatorade. And family, fans, and community members gathered at the 80 Penner Park in Steinbach, watching as the Carillon Sultans defeated the Elmwood Giants 12-2 to complete a three-game sweep in the 22U Manitoba Junior Baseball League Championship. Coach Don Millour says sharing the moment with the community made the celebration even more special.
2: We had a really great crowd here tonight in Steinbach. Every year in the playoffs, we get really good crowds out, and last year we were unable to finish the series in the third game. So we weren't able to win in front of our fans last year, but this year we were, so very, very pumped.
0: The victory earned the team their third straight league title and sends the Sultans back to the Nationals, where they hope to make a deep run. And Franco-Manitoban roots remain at the heart of folk singer-songwriter Jasmine Elise's music. She says support from her hometown of St. Anne makes this milestone especially meaningful.
3: It means the world to me. Like, I'm so excited to see all of their faces there. And I know they've been supporting me, you know, since I kind of started. So this is a big deal.
0: Her upcoming show on Thursday will also include two French language songs, including one performed with her sister. And many people assume a full moon makes wolves and coyotes more active. Tallgrass Prairie Preserve naturalist Norm Gregoire says the research tells a different story.
4: In truth, a full moon doesn't increase the activity of either wolves or coyotes.
0: Greg Warr will share more about wildlife and the science of moonlit nights during a full moon rise walk tonight near Vida. And morning, noon, and night, Steinbach Online keeps you connected to the stories that matter in the Southeast. 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
0: There is a yellow heat warning in effect for today. We're expecting a clear sky with sunshine this morning, partly cloudy afternoon, hazy conditions as well. High of 35 with Humidex. It'll feel more like 45 degrees today. Tonight, a partly cloudy sky, good chance of showers, possible thunderstorm overnight. Local smoke returns with a low of 18. Tomorrow, mostly cloudy with showers or thunderstorms throughout the day. High of 27, Humidex at 34. And then for Friday, mix of sun and cloud, high of 28 degrees. We've got a mostly clear sky with sunshine and hazy conditions across southeastern Manitoba. In Clefelt, Richards, St. Pierre, it's 25. Niverville, Winnipeg, Grunthal, Vida, Sprague, 24 degrees. And in Steinbach, wind is from the south at 13 kilometers an hour. Humidity at 83%. It is 25 with Humidex now 33 degrees. For the latest local weather updates, visit the Lowen Body Shop weather page on Steinbach Online. I'm Addie Lowen.
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0: If you're able, with proceeds staying right here in our community. The Duracan Taste of Summer Charity Barbecue with KPMG, Sobey Steinbeck, Clear Spring Animal Hospital, Giant Tiger Steinbeck, and Coldwell Banker on AM 1250. 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
1: Taking a look at the markets, canola, November, $784.90, down $6.30. January, $793.30, down $6.40. Spring wheat, Minneapolis, September, $6.99. Hard red winter wheat, September, $273.30. Wheat, September, $661.25, down $1.25. Corn, September, $456.50, down $4.75. Oats, September, $313, down $1.75. Soybeans, August, $1,208.50. Soybean meal, August, $320.90, up 10 cents. Soybean oil, August, $70.55, down 91 cents. Feeder cattle, August, $340.57. Live cattle, August, $226.57. Lean hogs, August, $103.22. The Canadian dollar is 70 cents. And crude oil, West Texas Intermediate, 82.65. For Golden West, I'm Glendalee Allen Vossler.
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0: Mary Chapin Carpenter, We Traveled So Far, Those Guys Before That, and Everything on AM 1250 Radio. Heat warning in effect as we head toward a high of 25 degrees and feeling like 45 this afternoon. Chance of showers and thunderstorms late tonight and overnight. Starting in less than an hour, it's our next Duracan Taste of Summer Charity Barbecue. This week, we're asking you to support YFC Steinbeck. Executive Director Ruben Singh shares with us the organization supports young people through relationships, whether that's over a meal, a game of pool, or just simple conversation.
1: Our big goal and vision is to see every young person living fully in Christ. And so we build lots of relationships that help take care of the whole person, recognizing that people are mental, physical, emotional, spiritual, relational beings. And so it's about holistic care.
0: And the money generated today from the next Duracan Taste of Summer Charity Barbecue will support the youth programming of YFC Steinbeck. You can find us beginning at 11 a.m. at the corner of Main Street and Lumber Avenue. We would love to see you there. We also would like to say thank you to KPMG, Friesen Drillers, and Westland Insurance for supporting our Taste of Summer Charity Barbecues.
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4: There is a yellow heat warning in effect for today. We're expecting a clear sky with sunshine this morning, partly cloudy afternoon, hazy conditions as well. High of 35 with Humidex. It'll feel more like 45 degrees today. Tonight, a partly cloudy sky, good chance of showers, possible thunderstorm overnight. Local smoke returns with a low of 18. Tomorrow, mostly cloudy with showers or thunderstorms throughout the day. High of 27, Humidex at 34. And then for Friday, mix of sun and cloud, high of 28 degrees. We've got a mostly clear sky with sunshine and hazy conditions across southeastern Manitoba. In Clefelt, Richards, St. Pierre, it's 25. Niverville, Winnipeg, Grunthalvaita, Sprague, 24 degrees. And in Steinbeck, wind is from the south at 13 kilometers an hour. Humidity at 83%. It is 25 with Humidex now 33 degrees. For the latest local weather updates, visit the Lowen Body Shop weather page on Steinbeck Online. I'm Addie Lowen.

0: Chris Janz with Amazing. Before that, one of those iconic songs from the 80s, Chris DeBerg and Lady in Red. Well, for those that were up early enough earlier today or stayed up late enough last night, a fire red colored moon greeted us this morning in the southwestern sky. I caught it with my eye and camera as I was pedaling into the studio at about 4:35 a.m. So the moon right now pretty much at the full stage of its current phase journey. It reached peak illumination this morning at 9:36 a.m. Manitoba time, but because, of course, the sun was already up, we weren't able to see it in the sky, and that's why this morning's display was so special. For the last number of days, the moon has had a red tinge to it, but the coloring this morning, at least to me, appeared to be particularly deep red and noticeable. So essentially, it comes down to forest fire smoke that's in the atmosphere right now. That smoke, along with other things like dust and pollution, can scatter or filter out shorter blue wavelengths from the moon's illumination, but allow longer red wavelengths through. It's referred to as the Rayleigh scattering effect. Now, for those of you who enjoy the weather and folklore of the Old Farmer's Almanac, you all know I have a desktop calendar here in the studio. Tonight's full moon, historically known as the full buck moon. Why? Well, it's because the antlers of male deer, bucks, are in full growth mode at this time. Now, whether we can see a beautiful moon rise and moon set tonight, that will depend on whether the sky is clear. We'll check the forecast in a bit.
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1: There is a yellow heat warning in effect for today. We're expecting a clear sky with sunshine this morning, partly cloudy afternoon, hazy conditions as well. High of 35 with Humidex. It'll feel more like 45 degrees today. Tonight, a partly cloudy sky, good chance of showers, possible thunderstorm overnight. Local smoke returns with a low of 18. Tomorrow, mostly cloudy with showers or thunderstorms throughout the day. High of 27, Humidex at 34. And then for Friday, mix of sun and cloud, high of 28 degrees. We've got a mostly clear sky with sunshine and hazy conditions across southeastern Manitoba.

In Clefeld, Richards, St. Pierre, it's 25. Niverville, Winnipeg, Grunthal, Vida, Sprague, 24 degrees. And in Steinbach, wind is from the south at 13 kilometers an hour. Humidity at 83%. It is 25 with Humidex now 33 degrees. For the latest local weather updates, visit the Lowen Body Shop weather page on Steinbach Online. I'm Addie Lowen.

0: past Made in Manitoba guests, Sierra Noble, and coming home on our Wednesday morning together, one of our special guests on today's morning show was Brett Lawrence from Canadian Blood Services Manitoba Branch. You perhaps have already heard this story today, maybe noted it online. Canadian Blood Services issuing an urgent plea for blood donors ahead of August long weekend. Since June 1st, the agency has seen a nearly 20% drop in the national inventory of blood, and it needs Canadians to help replenish the supply. Now, Brett told us this morning there is often greater demand for blood during the August long weekend as many are on the move, and there are more that require their services. And yes, traditionally there is a seasonal drop in donors for the summer, but what they've seen since June 1st is unusual.
1: So we don't exactly know the exact problem. What we do know is the effect that's happening is that big drop in inventory. And luckily, we do know the solution. And the solution is an immediate call for donors. This isn't saying something like, oh, come when you can. It's saying we need you today. We need you to visit blood.ca or phone 1-888-2-DONATE to book an appointment.
0: Over the last 6 weeks, Canadian Blood Services has been short up to 2,500 appointments per week. And that's why the need is so great. You can also call 1-888-2-DONATE to book your appointment today.
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0: It's Wednesday, July 29th. Let's open up the birthday book. And this morning we say happy birthday to Amanda Black, Steve Bueller, Ken Klein, Jordan Foote, and Jocelyn Stewart. And to all of you also celebrating today, happy birthday.

0: surrounding area with them as they head to Nationals. And St. Dan singer-songwriter Jasmine Elise is preparing for what she calls the biggest performance of her career. She says taking the lead on her own concert is a major achievement.
1: You know, when I first started writing my own music back in 2020, just looking at where I am now, being able to put on a show like this and knowing that people will buy tickets and come see us is absolutely a dream come true.
0: Tomorrow night's event at Side Stage in Winnipeg will feature mostly unreleased songs from her upcoming album. And whether you're driving, working, or relaxing, the Stabag Online app makes it easy to listen live and keep up with the local news that matters most.
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0: There is a yellow heat warning in effect for today. We're expecting a clear sky with sunshine this morning, partly cloudy afternoon, hazy conditions as well. High of 35 with Humidex. It'll feel more like 45 degrees today. Tonight, a partly cloudy sky, good chance of showers, possible thunderstorm overnight. Local smoke returns with a low of 18. Tomorrow, mostly cloudy with showers or thunderstorms throughout the day. High of 27, Humidex at 34. And then for Friday, mix of sun and cloud, high of 28 degrees. We've got a mostly clear sky with sunshine and hazy conditions across southeastern Manitoba. In Clefelt-Richer, St. Pierre, it's 25. Niverville, Winnipeg, Grunthalvaita, Sprague, 24 degrees. And in Steinbeck, wind is from the south at 13 kilometers an hour, humidity at 83%. It is 25 with Humidex now 33 degrees. For the latest local weather updates, visit the Lowen Body Shop weather page on Steinbeck Online. I'm Addie Lowen.
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0: Paul Simon, Slip Sliding Away on AM 1250 Radio. Before that, it's Nathan Lane with Hakuna Matata. Yes, of course, from Lion King fame. Well, we are underway in downtown Steinbach. It's our Duracan Taste of Summer charity barbecue. This week, asking you to join us with a donation for a barbecue lunch and also supporting Youth for Christ. Executive Director Ruben Singh shared with us the organization has spent more than 20 years locally building relationships that can make a lasting difference.
1: Yeah, so our young people are fun and creative and just so worth it and love to be a part of it. They just want a person that's going to care.
0: And we're at the corner of Main Street and Lumber Avenue looking for you to join us for our Duracan Taste of Summer Charity Barbecue. We will be there until 1 o'clock. Big thank you to Elite Ready Mix, Sobey Steinbach, and the Rental House for supporting the Duracan Taste of Summer Charity Barbecue. And like we do every Wednesday, we have live and location reports, our first one coming up in about 10 minutes.
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5: There is a yellow heat warning in effect for today. We're expecting a clear sky with sunshine this morning, partly cloudy afternoon, hazy conditions as well. High of 35 with Humidex. It'll feel more like 45 degrees today. Tonight, a partly cloudy sky, good chance of showers, possible thunderstorm overnight. Local smoke returns with a low of 18. Tomorrow, mostly cloudy with showers or thunderstorms throughout the day. High of 27, Humidex at 34. And then for Friday, mix of sun and cloud, high of 28 degrees. We've got a mostly clear sky with sunshine and hazy conditions across southeastern Manitoba. In Clefelt, Richards, St. Pierre, it's 25. Niverville, Winnipeg, Grunthal, Vida, Sprague, 24 degrees. And in Steinbach, wind is from the south at 13 kilometers an hour. Humidity at 83%. It is 25 with Humidex now 33 degrees. For the latest local weather updates, visit the Lowen Body Shop weather page on Steinbach Online. I'm Addie Lowen.
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0: Apple here at the Duracan Taste of Summer Charity Barbecue. We've just begun. The Smokies are hot off the grill. Big thank you to Coldwell Banker for making those. Freezing Drillers is here, handing out water. We've got Old Church Bakery with cookies this year, which is phenomenal. We're still saying minimum donation of $2. So many people are saying keep the change because we give all the money to our local charities. And today it's YFC Steinbach. And we're with Ruben Singh. When you're supporting YFC Steinbach, you're also supporting Blumenort as well, aren't you?
1: Correct, yeah. We have two sites, one in Steinbach, one in Blumenort. And so, yeah, funds from this will help both locations.
0: So when you're at an event like this, and you've got a lot of people here from backstage, from YFC, for people to ask their questions, what are some of the more common questions that you guys get, or what are some of the things that you feel you need to explain about YFC and what you guys do?
1: Well, you pointed out a good question already. Like, oh, is Blumenort a part of Steinbach? Absolutely, yeah. Same chapter, different locations. We get lots of questions about how things are going, how many youth we're seeing, and like, what does a day-to-day look like for a youth worker as well? So lots of questions like that.
0: And, you know, I know when you were on the morning shows leading up to this, you talked about, you know, talking to kids about their relationship with Christ and all that kind of stuff. But, I mean, so many kids, when they come through the door, it really is just, so much of it must be just navigating life and navigating life with social media, which is something we did not grow up with.
1: Right. Yeah. Like internet came out when I was a young kid. So even that, you got some experience with it growing up. Now that's the whole life for so many of our young people is social media, internet, always connected to something virtually or digitally. So it's a whole nother realm to navigate. And a big part of it is just navigating relationships with our young people, the burdens, and the pros and cons that come with all that technology.
0: Yeah. And some kids are fortunate enough to have mom and dad, older siblings, or somebody in their life to help them navigate that. But not all kids have that privilege. And that's where you guys step in.
1: Right, yeah, where some of our youth that we know would have those supports, many don't. And so we get the opportunity to be at least one individual in their life that's an extra support, piece of stability, someone to trust, help navigate with.
0: Yeah. And that's what you're supporting when you support this barbecue today, the Duracan Taste of Summer Charity Barbecue. Big thank you to Steinbach Credit Union, Clear Spring Animal Hospital, Giant Tiger Steinbach, Elite Ready Mix, all here to make sure they pay for everything, by the way. 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So all the money you give is going directly to YFC. We'll see you here. We're going to be here until 1 o'clock or till the Smokies run out.
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3: There is a yellow heat warning in effect for today. We're expecting a clear sky with sunshine this morning, partly cloudy afternoon, hazy conditions as well. High of 35 with Humidex. It'll feel more like 45 degrees today. Tonight, a partly cloudy sky, good chance of showers, possible thunderstorm overnight. Local smoke returns with a low of 18. Tomorrow, mostly cloudy with showers or thunderstorms throughout the day. High of 27, Humidex at 34. And then for Friday, mix of sun and cloud, high of 28 degrees. We've got a mostly clear sky with sunshine and hazy conditions across southeastern Manitoba. In Clefelt, Richards, St. Pierre, it's 25. Niverville, Winnipeg, Grunthalvita, Sprague, 24 degrees. And in Steinbach, wind is from the south at 13 kilometers an hour. Humidity at 83%. It is 25 with Humidex now 33 degrees. For the latest local weather updates, visit the Lowen Body Shop weather page on Steinbach Online. I'm Addie Lowen.
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1: Good morning. Still morning and we're eating lunch. And is it hot yet? No, it's not. Not compared to what it's going to be later on, hence the heat warning. So this is the perfect time to come outside and enjoy a barbecue together with us. It's the Duracan Taste of Summer Charity Barbecue. It's still a minimum donation of $2, which has been from the very beginning. You can say keep the change because we're going to give it all to Youth for Christ Steinbeck. But we've added to the food, and I'm standing here smelling these wonderful cookies from Old Church Bakery. Megan, what's been some of the reaction of people when they're also getting a cookie together with their barbecued lunch?
2: Yeah, I've been surprised by how happy people are. They're like, is this included? And yeah, it's included this year. So yeah, people are pumped.
1: I love it. Cookies make everyone smile. So Old Church Bakery, you guys are on board this year, and we're so happy to have you on board. Why is it important for you guys, and what does it do for your team when you're involved with functions like this?
2: Yeah, it's really awesome that we get to do more and more of these things as we grow. We've always been involved to some extent, but then as we grow as a company, we get to be doing more things, which is really exciting. So, yeah, it's fun to be able to give back to the community in this way as we grow in success, so people can know that when they come to the bakery, they're supporting people who love to bake and local product, but also that we give back to the community as well, because that's definitely a core value of ours.
1: And you get so much FaceTime with people here as well.
2: Yeah, it's really great to connect with the community and these different charities that we are supporting. It's awesome to see the faces behind that and understand the why of why we're doing this.
1: Awesome. Well, we've got some hungry people here waiting for their cookies. So, Megan, I'm going to let you get back at it. Come and join us for the Duracan Taste of Summer Charity Barbecue. Thank you, KPMG, for helping to pay for all this as well so that we can give all of the donations to YFC Steinbeck, Westland Insurance, Sobeys, The Rental House, Steinbeck Feeds. Thank you for being a part of the Duracan Taste of Summer Charity Barbecue. We will see you here right in front of Steinbeck Credit Union.
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6: There is a yellow heat warning in effect for today. We're expecting a clear sky with sun.

0: Sunshine this morning, partly cloudy afternoon, hazy conditions as well. High of 35 with Humidex. It'll feel more like 45 degrees today. Tonight, a partly cloudy sky, good chance of showers, possible thunderstorm overnight. Local smoke returns with a low of 18. Tomorrow, mostly cloudy with showers or thunderstorms throughout the day. High of 27, Humidex at 34. And then for Friday, mix of sun and cloud, high of 28 degrees. We've got a mostly clear sky with sunshine and hazy conditions across southeastern Manitoba. In Clefelt, Richer, St. Pierre, it's 25. Niverville, Winnipeg, Grunthalvita, Sprague, 24 degrees. And in Steinbach, wind is from the south at 13 kilometers an hour. Humidity at 83%. It is 25 with Humidex now 33 degrees. For the latest local weather updates, visit the Lowen Body Shop weather page on Steinbach Online. I'm Addie Lowen.
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0: A heat warning is in effect. Today, a mix of sun and cloud with hazy conditions and 35 degrees, the Humidex 45. Today's UV index is 8, or very high. Good chance of showers or thunderstorms tonight with some local smoke and a low of 18. Tomorrow, we're expecting some more showers and thunderstorms with a high of 27 and the Humidex 34. For Friday, partly cloudy, 28 degrees, and then sunshine for Saturday, a high of 30. Right now in Steinbeck, wind is from the southwest at 9 kilometers per hour. The humidity, 77%. We're at 27 degrees. Current weather conditions and the 7-day forecast can be found anytime on the Lowen Body Shop weather page on your Steinbeck Online app. I'm Judy Peters.
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12: 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As the tax flare-up between the U.S. and Iran, crude oil has once again ascended to its throne, lording over its commodity subjects and forcing them to dance to its tune. Since the beginning of July, crude oil

0: oil futures have risen 35% to 67 a barrel to 92 a barrel at its high last week. This pulled up canola $100 a ton from 735 to 835, increased soybeans $1 US a bushel from 1140 to 1240, and pushed corn up 50 cents from 440 US to 490 US per bushel at the peak. Other factors supported prices as well, from problems with grain movement out of Ukraine and Russia, hot temperatures in Europe, and some dryness concerns throughout North America. 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
5: Taking a look at your market, starting with canola at ICE Futures Canada. The November contract is down $7.60 at $775.30 per ton. The January contract is down $7.90 at $784.30. At the Minneapolis Grain Exchange, hard red spring wheat for September up a cent at $7.04 per bushel. December wheat up 3 cents at $7.28. At the Chicago Board of Trade, corn for September down 8 cents at $4.50 per bushel. December corn down 8 cents at $4.72. August soybeans down 29 cents at $11.83 per bushel. September soybeans down 28 cents at $11.77. Oats for September down 2 cents at $3.12 per bushel. December oats down a quarter cent at $3.29. On the livestock markets at the CME, lean hogs for August down 70 cents at $102.40 per hundredweight. The October hog contract down $1.28 at $87. Live cattle for August up $1.68 at $229.15. And October cattle up $2.05 at $224.23 per hundredweight.
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4: Hey, I'm Corny Rempel right here in front of Steinbach Credit Union for the Duracan Taste of Summer Charity Barbecue. We're raising money for Youth for Christ Steinbach, and we have so many wonderful businesses that have participated, like Friesen Drillers and Old Church Bakery. And we've got Coldwell Banker here. Now, I thought it was hot outside. I was standing there in the sun for a bit, and I thought, I'm going to go in the shade underneath where the guys from Coldwell Banker are doing the barbecuing, and it got a whole lot hotter. I'm here with Justin and Ben. Justin, how can you endure this heat in front of the grill?
5: Well, I actually really like saunas, so this is kind of a treat for me. So
4: it's all in the mind. You just tell yourself it's a sauna, right?
5: Yeah, exactly. And then you can enjoy it and sweat it out.
4: Yep, absolutely. So, Ben, there's a new addition on the grill. Tell us what we got on there besides Smokies.
6: Well, today we've got farmer sausage. It is really good.
4: And I just noticed that this you got to peel before you throw it on the grill. So now you got an extra volunteer here peeling all the sausage for you.
6: Yes, we have a lot of help. We have a lot of volunteers here. Everybody likes to participate and help in this event.
4: Well, that's just it. I mean, all of this is for charity, right? And you guys are here every week. And even while we're talking, you're flipping those those sausages and Smokies here. What does it mean to you guys to be able to participate in this?
6: We just like to help in the community, all these great great charities that are doing a lot of amazing help in this community, and we like to be a part of it.
4: Yep. And you get to be face-to-face with all the people that are coming through.
6: That is correct.
4: That's awesome. Well, make sure when you're coming by, you come and say thank you to the good people here at Coldwell Banker, because they're going above and beyond today in the heat as we have this heat warning. But you know what? We're not going to let that stop us. We're having a great time here for the Taste of Summer Charity Barbecue with Duracan, and all we need is you. Come and join us.
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11: The Canadian Grain Commission making changes. Red lentil growers will see a significant grading change with the start of the new crop year, August the 1st. Derek Bunkowski, Chief

0: discussion highlight, like, okay, there's an importance here and there's a need. There's, yeah, something to be satisfied, and I'm able to be a part of that.
1: Yeah. And these relationships last a lifetime, too. And we've had some graduates of the program that have been here and still come back and participate. And you've created these lifelong bonds. And everybody here that's buying Smokey, standing here in the heat, waiting to have a barbecue together, they're all behind you, all supporting you. How does that feel?
0: Oh, it's incredible. And to see the line has essentially stayed the same length. It's been moving the whole time, but stayed the same length. And so just to see that there's so many people in the community that want to support what we do, is it's a huge blessing to see.
1: That is awesome. Come and be a part of it. We're going to go until 1 o'clock or till the Smokies are gone. Come and join us at the Taste of Summer Charity Barbecue at Durocan.
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3: A heat warning is in effect. Today, a mix of sun and cloud with hazy conditions and 35 degrees, the Humidex 45. Today's UV index is 8, or very high. Good chance of showers or thunderstorms tonight with some local smoke and a low of 18. Tomorrow, we're expecting some more showers and thunderstorms with a high of 27 and the Humidex 34. For Friday, partly cloudy, 28 degrees, and then sunshine for Saturday, a high of 30. Right now in Steinbach, wind is from the southwest at 9 kilometers per hour. The humidity, 77%. We're at 27 degrees. Current weather conditions and the 7-day forecast can be found anytime on the Lowen Body Shop weather page on your Steinbach online app. I'm Judy Peters.
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5: Slow pitch superstar Andre Carrier's off to the World Series of Slow Pitch taking place in Hamilton, Ontario this weekend. He says he's also been selected to a prestigious team that will play on Saturday as part of the event.
6: Yeah, I was fortunate enough to be selected to play in the All-Star game, which, like you said, is 20 players that were selected. So it'll be a 10 on each team. So I'll be representing Team Anarchy, which so happens that one of the owners is from Simalo here. So tight connection to the Southeast Manitoba.
5: Carrier says he takes a lot of pride in representing the Southeast and says that he hopes that he can continue to grow the game. In the American Association of Professional Baseball tonight, Winnipeg remains in Kansas City, while in Major League Baseball, the Toronto Blue Jays limp ever closer to the trade deadline as they are once again in Washington taking on the Nationals. For your scores, stories, and all things sports, be sure to check out the False Front Golf Simulator sports page on SteinbachOnline.com. I'm Dave Anthony.
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1: Wow, what an amazing Duracan Taste of Summer charity barbecue. This has been and still is.

0: places. I'm Corny Rempel here right in front of Stanback Credit Union. Yes, we are out of Smokies. That really speaks to the generosity of our community. So we don't have lunch to offer you anymore, but if you still want to stop by and make a donation to YFC, you're welcome to do that, and we'll make sure every dime of it goes to them, and we'll have a total for you a little bit later on. I'm here with Ruben Singh. Ruben, talk a bit about what this has been like and the reaction of people.
1: That's great. Our community always comes out, really supports all of these barbecues, and so we love that they come out, support us too, buy a hot dog, stand in the heat. Kudos to everybody who's come out to do that. That can be a deterrent, but they decided, nope, we're not going to let us stop us, so really appreciate that too. And a big thanks to a couple of our matching sponsors, Core Electric and a few Anonymous, for an extra $2,000 match. It's going to help with what's raised here today.
0: So how many matching sponsors do you just have? The one?
1: We have a couple. We have an Anonymous and Core Electric.
0: Fantastic. So if we raise $2,000 here, it's going to become six.
1: It'll become 4,000, actually. It's 1,000 each.
0: 1,000 each. Okay. Well, that's phenomenal. That really speaks to the support of the community to you.
1: Yeah, that's fantastic. People...

0: 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And today, it's YFC Steinbeck. Come and join us.
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7: Taking a look at your markets, starting with canola at Ice Futures Canada. The November contract is down $7.60 at $775.30 per ton. The January contract is down $7.90 at $784.30. At the Minneapolis Grain Exchange, hard red spring wheat for September up a cent at $7.04 per bushel. December wheat up 3 cents at $7.28. At the Chicago Board of Trade, corn for September down 8 cents at $4.50 per bushel. December corn down 8 cents at $4.72. August soybeans down 29 cents at $11.83 per bushel. September soybeans down 28 cents at $11.77. Oats for September down 2 cents at $3.12 per bushel. December oats down a quarter cent at $3.29. On the livestock markets at the CME, lean hogs for August down 70 cents at $102.40 per hundredweight. The October hog contract down $1.28 at $87. Live cattle for August up $1.68 at $229.15. And October cattle up $2.05 at $224.23 per hundredweight.
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9: The Canadian Grain Commission making changes. Red lentil growers will see a significant grading change with the start of the new crop year, August the 1st. Derek Bunkowski, Chief Grain Inspector for Canada, says the CGC is removing the contrasting classes grading factor and updating the contrasting colors definition.
10: So this change addresses new varieties of red lentils that have been recently recommended for registration.

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1: Good afternoon, I'm Judy Peters. The heat warning continues. I'll take a look at your forecast details in a moment. The Manitoba government is moving ahead with new safety measures.

0: geysers at Sturgeon Falls in Whiteshell Provincial Park following the drowning deaths of two young brothers earlier this month. With more, here's reporter Afton Berg.
1: Environment and Climate Change Minister Mike Moyes says fencing will be installed to block access to slippery, high-risk rock areas, existing signs will be updated, and fenced viewing areas will be built. The trail will remain closed until the upgrades are complete. Moyes says the province is also reviewing whether similar safety improvements are needed at other provincial parks. I'm Afton Berg.
0: The Steinbeck Aquatic Center is seeing full swims as the heat wave drives more people to the water. Deck Supervisor Ken Hebert says the outdoor pool holds about 2 million liters of water, and weekend swims are now regularly reaching capacity.
2: If the weather is nice like this, we'll be running at capacity. So we always recommend that people book online if you're interested in coming, because we do fill up really quickly.
0: The Aquatic Center can accommodate about 240 people across its three pools, with extra lifeguards added as attendance increases. Steinbeck Community Outreach says the recent heat wave is making life even more difficult for people experiencing homelessness. Executive Director Madeline Thiessen says many are exhausted after spending hot days and nights outside.
3: Oh, it's so hard for the unhoused. They come in here and they're just like, they're tired, they're broken, they're looking for shelter somewhere, just to go to cool off somewhere. Yeah, it's been rough.
0: Thiessen says the organization is asking the community to donate water and Gatorade to help people stay hydrated as the hot weather continues. Many people assume a full moon makes wolves and coyotes more active. Tallgrass Prairie Preserve naturalist Norm Gregoire says the research tells a different story.
4: In truth, a full moon doesn't increase the activity of either wolves or coyotes.
0: Gregoire will share more about wildlife and the science of moonlit nights during a full moonrise walk tonight near Vida. St. Anne singer-songwriter Jasmine Elise is preparing for what she calls the biggest performance of her career. She says taking the lead on her own concert is a major achievement.
5: You know, when I first started writing my own music back in 2020, just looking at where I am now, being able to put on a show like this and knowing that people will buy tickets and come see us is absolutely a dream come true.
0: The July 30th concert at Side Stage in Winnipeg will feature mostly unreleased songs from her upcoming album. Great taste meets great local coverage. 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
0: A heat warning is in effect. Today, a mix of sun and cloud with hazy conditions and 35 degrees, the Humidex 45. Today's UV index is 8, or very high. Good chance of showers or thunderstorms tonight with some local smoke and a low of 18. Tomorrow, we're expecting some more showers and thunderstorms with a high of 27 and the Humidex 34. For Friday, partly cloudy, 28 degrees, and then sunshine for Saturday, a high of 30. Current weather conditions and the 7-day forecast can be found anytime on the Lowen Body Shop weather page on your Steinbeck Online app. I'm Judy Peters.

0: Roger Miller, husbands and wives, getting us into our Wednesday afternoon together. My name is Zach Drieger. It is July 29th, and I will be hanging out with you till about 5 o'clock. We will continue the conversation about Canadian Blood Services absolutely needing people to come donate. We are going to hear from someone from their organization this afternoon. We will also have the news team on standby, keeping us current on all the latest local headlines and weather this afternoon. We got lots to talk about today, and I am looking forward to spending another afternoon with you. We got some fantastic music as well, courtesy of music director Eva Hyde, and of course the 3 o'clock inspirational music hour is a highlight for my day, and I hope you share that sentiment with me, and I hope you stick around at least until then. And we are ready to get this afternoon off and running right now. Let's go.
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4: A heat warning is in effect. Today, a mix of sun and cloud with hazy conditions and 35 degrees, the Humidex 45. Today's UV index is 8, or very high. Good chance of showers or thunderstorms tonight with some local smoke and a low of 18. Tomorrow, we're expecting some more showers and thunderstorms with a high of 27 and the Humidex 34. For Friday, partly cloudy, 28 degrees, and then sunshine for Saturday, a high of 30. Current weather conditions and the 7-day forecast can be found anytime on the Low and Body Shop weather page on your Steinbach Online app. I'm Judy Peters. 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

0: infatuation, falling in love, and all of the emotions and the dating and the engagement and then the marriage and the honeymoon and all of those phases are like, they're euphoric. But really what changes the world is people who can manage to stay in love for a lifetime.
1: Absolutely. It is a special tribute show to Brian Dirksen on Made in Manitoba this weekend. The late Christian music singer-songwriter lived in Abbotsford, BC with his wife Joyce, but had strong ties to Manitoba with his father immigrating to Canada and living in Steinbach for years, hence why we had him on Made in Manitoba in the first place. So you can join us Saturday afternoon at 5.05 p.m. for the Brian Dirksen tribute on Made in Manitoba.
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4: A heat warning is in effect. Today, a mix of sun and cloud with hazy conditions and 35 degrees, the Humidex 45. Today's UV index is 8, or very high. Good chance of showers or thunderstorms tonight with some local smoke and a low of 18. Tomorrow, we're expecting some more showers and thunderstorms with a high of 27 and the Humidex 34. For Friday, partly cloudy, 28 degrees, and then sunshine for Saturday, a high of 30. Current weather conditions and the 7-day forecast can be found anytime on the Lowen Body Shop weather page on your Steinbach Online app. I'm Judy Peters.

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2: A heat warning is in effect. Today, a mix of sun and cloud with hazy conditions and 35 degrees, the Humidex 45. Today's UV index is 8, or very high. Good chance of showers or thunderstorms tonight with some local smoke and a low of 18. Tomorrow, we're expecting some more showers and thunderstorms with a high of 27 and the Humidex 34. For Friday, partly cloudy, 28 degrees, and then sunshine for Saturday, a high of 30. Current weather conditions and the 7-day forecast can be found anytime on the Lowen Body Shop weather page on your Steinbach Online app. I'm Judy Peters.
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0: sunset from Molly Rankin on this Wednesday afternoon, July 29th. My name is Zach Drieger, and I've talked lots about the shed gym that my wife Grace and I have outfitted on our yard. It's an unattached garage, and it's definitely seen some evolution this year, quite a lot, actually. For the most part, up until this fall, I would say, it's just been a concrete floor, a weight bench, a squat rack, and not too much else, but we dumped a bunch of money into it this year. We got a full dumbbell rack, we got a whole weight tree with all sorts of plates, a few more barbells, and all sorts of goodies and treats in there for all the people who train in there. And yesterday I was catching up with client number one, Leah Clausen, who is a AAA Hawks player. Now she's been signed off to university since graduating to play more hockey, but she will always be our very first ever client in that shed. And she was, it's funny, we were catching up yesterday and just saying that she kind of missed the apex of what the shed is now. She got all her training done when it was just concrete floors, flipping tires in the backyard and that sort of thing, which was quite beneficial to her hockey career, but she was a little bit jealous of what the shed looks like nowadays. It is quite different than when she was using it, but nonetheless, still not insulated, no AC, so it is still quite hot on days like yesterday. I worked out in the afternoon yesterday, and that was a pretty spicy one in the shed, a pretty sweaty one also. Got a couple of fans in there, but when it's almost 40 degrees with the Humidex, that is simply just hot. Probably going again today, so we'll see how that goes this evening. We got your weather details up next.
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2: A heat warning is in effect. Today, a mix of sun and cloud with hazy conditions and 35 degrees, the Humidex 45. Today's UV index is 8, or very high. Good chance of showers or thunderstorms tonight with some local smoke and a low of 18. Tomorrow, we're expecting some more showers and thunderstorms with a high of 27 and the Humidex 34. For Friday, partly cloudy, 28 degrees, and then sunshine for Saturday, a high of 30. Current weather conditions and the 7-day forecast can be found anytime on the Low and Body Shop weather page on your Steinbach online app. I'm Judy Peters.
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0: Good afternoon. It is a midweek Wednesday, July 29th. My name is Zach Drieger, and the news team is ready to go with all the latest local stories, making headlines and your weather details for the middle of the week. And once they get us up to speed, we are diving into a full hour of uplifting and inspirational music as we do every weekday afternoon. Today is no exception, and I hope you can stick around for all of it. For now, it is the news team's time to shine. 3 o'clock.
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2: Good afternoon, I'm Judy Peters. The heat warning continues. I'll take a look at your forecast details in a moment. The Manitoba government is moving ahead with new safety measures at Sturgeon Falls in Whiteshell Provincial Park following the drowning deaths of two young brothers earlier this month. With more, here's reporter Afton Berg.
3: Environment and Climate Change Minister Mike Moyes says fencing will be installed to block access to slippery, high-risk rock areas, existing signs will be updated, and fenced viewing areas will be built. The trail will remain closed until the upgrades are complete. Moyes says the province is also reviewing whether similar safety improvements are needed at other provincial parks. I'm Afton Berg.
2: The Steinbach Aquatic Center is seeing full swims as the heat wave drives more people to the water. Deck supervisor Ken Hebert says the outdoor pool holds about 2 million liters of water, and weekend swims are now regularly reaching capacity.
4: If the weather is nice like this, we'll be running at capacity. So we always recommend that people book online if you're interested in coming, because we do fill up really quickly.
2: The Aquatic Center can accommodate about 240 people across its three pools, with extra lifeguards added as attendance increases. Steinbach Community Outreach says the recent heat wave is making life even more difficult for people experiencing homelessness. Executive Director Madeline Thiessen says many are exhausted after spending hot days and nights outside.
5: Oh, it's so hard for the unhoused. They come in here and they're just like, they're tired, they're broken, they're looking for shelter somewhere, just to go to cool off somewhere. Yeah, it's been rough.
2: Thiessen says the organization is asking the community to donate water and Gatorade to help people stay hydrated as the hot weather continues. Many people assume a full moon makes wolves and coyotes more active. Tallgrass Prairie Preserve naturalist Norm Gregoire says the research tells a different story.
6: In truth, a full moon doesn't increase the activity of either wolves or coyotes.
2: Gregoire will share more about wildlife and the science of moonlit nights during a full moonrise walk tonight near Vida. St. Anne singer-songwriter Jasmine Elise is preparing for what she calls the biggest performance of her career. She says taking the lead on her own concert is a major achievement.
7: You know, when I first started writing my own music back in 2020, just looking at where I am now, being able to put on a show like this and knowing that people will buy tickets and come see us is absolutely a dream come true.
2: The July 30th concert at Side Stage in Winnipeg will feature mostly unreleased songs from her upcoming album. Great taste meets great local coverage. 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
2: A heat warning is in effect. Today, a mix of sun and cloud with hazy conditions and 35 degrees, the Humidex 45. Today's UV index is 8, or very high. Good chance of showers or thunderstorms tonight with some local smoke and a low of 18. Tomorrow, we're expecting some more showers and thunderstorms with a high of 27 and the Humidex 34. For Friday, partly cloudy, 28 degrees, and then sunshine for Saturday, a high of 30. Current weather conditions and the 7-day forecast can be found anytime on the Low and Body Shop weather page on your Steinbach Online app. I'm Judy Peters.
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1: 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Hello, this is Chuck Swindoll. Isn't that a good line? Wherever you are, be all there. You have pressures, I have pressures. We all have agendas and concerns and tasks that are unrelated to where we may be at this very moment. But those pressures and anxieties and concerns, as important as they may be, can keep us from coming to grips with things that, well, they need even greater attention than any of those other matters. Just for a moment, put other things aside, and wherever you are, be all there.
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4: Good afternoon, Zach Drieger, spending some of my Wednesday with you. It is July 29th, and my friends in the newsroom have just given me the green light to send things over there for a fresh update on all the latest local stories making headlines in your midweek weather details. So let's not keep them waiting. 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
6: Good evening, I'm Judy Peters. A low tonight of 20 degrees. Your forecast is coming up.

0: Corey Mazinke of C5 Mobility says living with a handicap should not mean you can't have fun. 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
1: You know, recreational mobility, where it's like we want to get out there and actually enjoy the world and have fun. And like, there's a lot of the basics, like the necessities for handicapped people. 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
0: A heat warning is in effect with a mainly cloudy sky tonight, scattered showers and thunderstorms, as well as local smoke. The low, 20 degrees. Tomorrow, a good chance of showers and thunderstorms with local smoke and a high of 26. The Humidex, 34. On Friday, it'll be sunny and 28. Saturday, sunshine and 30. And then for Sunday, sunny again with a high of 33. Right now in Steinbeck, wind is from the south at 11 kilometers per hour. The humidity, 66%. It's 31 degrees. Current weather conditions and the 7-day forecast can be found anytime on the Low End Body Shop weather page on your Steinbeck Online app. I'm Judy Peters.
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0: Million dollar rain from the mood on this Wednesday afternoon, 29th of July today. My name is Zach Drieger, and coming up in a moment, we are going to get you another look at your midweek weather details. And guess what? It is staying hot, but it is cooling off a little bit tomorrow. I mean, Humidex of 45 today. Tomorrow, Humidex of 34. And then Friday, high of 28. Saturday, high of 30. Sunday, high of 33. Some beautiful summer conditions, and I hope you're soaking them in, because before we know it, it's going to be wind chill of minus 30, and we're going to be complaining about the cold. So I hope you're not complaining too much about the heat, because I am thoroughly enjoying it. And we got your update on the way shortly after that. Birthday wishes coming down the pipe.
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4: A heat warning is in effect with a mainly cloudy sky tonight, scattered showers and thunderstorms, as well as local smoke. The low, 20 degrees. Tomorrow, a good chance of showers and thunderstorms with local smoke and a high of 26. The Humidex, 34. On Friday, it'll be sunny and 28, Saturday, sunshine and 30. And then for Sunday, sunny again with a high of 33. Right now in Steinbach, wind is from the south at 11 kilometers per hour. The humidity, 66%. It's 31 degrees. Current weather conditions and the 7-day forecast can be found anytime on the Low-In Body Shop weather page on your Steinbach.

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6: Time for the birthday book on a Wednesday afternoon. It is July 29th. My name is Zach Drieger, and from the Boys of Ain Lions Club calendar today, we got happy birthday wishes going out to Amanda Black, Steve Bueller, Ken Klein, Jordan Foote, and Jocelyn Stewart today. That's our list front to back. So to Amanda, Steve, Ken, Jordan, Jocelyn, and anyone else might be enjoying some birthday cake on this Wednesday afternoon, wishing you all the best and hope you have a wonderful time celebrating today.
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2: A heat warning is in effect with a mainly cloudy sky tonight, scattered showers and thunderstorms, as well as local smoke. The low, 20 degrees. Tomorrow, a good chance of showers and thunderstorms with local smoke and a high of 26, the Humidex 34. On Friday, it'll be sunny and 28, Saturday, sunshine and 30. And then for Sunday, sunny again with a high of 33. Right now in Steinbeck, wind is from the south at 11 kilometers per hour, the humidity 66%. It's 31 degrees. Current weather conditions and the 7-day forecast can be found anytime on the Lowen Body Shop weather page on your Steinbeck online app. I'm Judy Peters.
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3: All right, my wonderful friends, we are nearing the end of our Wednesday together, and I want to remind you that Canadian Blood Services are in serious need right now, and we can help. 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We're going to finish out our day in usual fashion with 15 minutes of country gospel music. And today it's Kenny Rogers at the top of the queue with the song simply titled Grace.

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3: Good evening, I'm Judy Peters. Scattered showers and thunderstorms before getting to a sunny sky on Friday. Your forecast details are coming up. Seven members from Pinoa Fire and Rescue were recognized this week for their life-saving efforts last summer. On August 8th, Pinoa Fire and Rescue responded to a 911 call concerning five people on a large inflatable watercraft in distress on the Pinoa Channel. According to Life Saving Society Manitoba, none of the rafters were wearing life jackets. They had no means to propel the craft to safety, and one individual was suffering a medical emergency. Firefighters located the stranded craft and brought all occupants safely to shore. The Manitoba government is moving ahead with new safety measures at Sturgeon Falls in Whiteshell Provincial Park following the deaths of two young brothers earlier this month. Here's reporter Afton Berg.

0: with more.
1: Environment and Climate Change Minister Mike Moyes says fencing will be installed to block access to slippery, high-risk rock areas, existing signs will be updated, and fenced viewing areas will be built. The trail will remain closed until the upgrades are complete. Moyes says the province is also reviewing whether similar safety improvements are needed at other provincial parks. I'm Afton Berg.
0: Youth for Christ Steinbach is celebrating a successful Durocan Taste of Summer charity barbecue after the community raised more than $6,500. Executive Director Ruben Singh expressed gratitude to the many volunteers, sponsors, and community members who supported the event.
2: Can't say it enough. We have a great community that is so supportive, not only of our organization, but so many other organizations. And so grateful.
0: The Durocan Taste of Summer charity barbecue runs every Wednesday from 11 a.m. to 1 p.m. at Main Street and Lumber Avenue, with a different local charity benefiting each week. The Pioneer Days Parade is set to be the biggest in its history this Friday, with more than 140 entries registered. Steinbach Chamber of Commerce Executive Director Tessa Massey says spectators are in for a great show.
3: You know, having a couple extra floats in the parade doesn't actually add that much time, but I think it's going to add a lot of variety and be a lot of fun.
0: The parade begins Friday morning, 10 o'clock, and is expected to wrap up before noon. Corey Mazinke of C5 Mobility has taken his own tragedy and given it purpose. Mazinke became a quadriplegic after a boating accident in 2019. With a degree in engineering, he designs and crafts custom-made mobility products from his home.
4: I feel like I'm in a very unique situation where I have the technical skills and ability to design these types of things, and also the lived experience and the knowledge of what people need in this situation.
0: C5 Mobility is located in Morris. 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
0: A heat warning is in effect with a mainly cloudy sky tonight, scattered showers and thunderstorms, as well as local smoke. The low, 20 degrees. Tomorrow, a good chance of showers and thunderstorms with local smoke and a high of 26, the Humidex 34. On Friday, it'll be sunny and 28, Saturday, sunshine and 30. And then for Sunday, sunny again with a high of 33. Right now in Steinbach, wind is from the south at 11 kilometers per hour, the humidity 66%. It's 31 degrees. Current weather conditions and the 7-day forecast can be found anytime on the Low End Body Shop weather page on your Steinbach Online app. I'm Judy Peters.
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11: The Canadian Grain Commission making changes. Red lentil growers will see a significant grading change with the start of the new crop year, August the 1st. Derek Bunkowski, Chief Grain Inspector for Canada, says the CGC is removing the contracting classes grading factor and updating the contract.

0: contrasting colors definition.
1: So this change addresses new varieties of red lentils that have been recently recommended for registration that have a different seed coat color from the traditional red. For example, there have been some varieties that have a black seed coat or a green seed coat, yet the cotyledon color is red.
0: The Canadian Grain Commission says the changes will help maintain market quality while allowing new lentil varieties to be marketed separately. For Golden West, I'm Glendalee Allen Vossler.
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11: A heat warning is in effect with a mainly cloudy sky tonight, scattered showers and thunderstorms, as well as local smoke. The low, 20 degrees. Tomorrow, a good chance of showers and thunderstorms with local smoke and a high of 26. The Humidex, 34. On Friday, it'll be sunny and 28, Saturday, sunshine and 30. And then for Sunday, sunny again with a high of 33. Right now in Steinbeck, wind is from the south at 11 kilometers per hour. The humidity, 66%. It's 31 degrees. Current weather conditions and the seven-day forecast can be found anytime on the Lowen Body Shop weather page on your Steinbeck online app. I'm Judy Peters.
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0: Lord, the God of your fathers, the God of Abraham, Isaac, and Jacob, has appeared to me, saying, I am indeed concerned about you and what has been done to you in Egypt. So I said, I will bring you up out of the affliction of Egypt to the land of the Canaanite and the Hittite and the Amorite and the Perizzite and the Hivite and the Jebusite, to a land flowing with milk and honey.
1: At times, God gives us seemingly impossible tasks. On receiving his call to confront Pharaoh and lead Israel out of Egypt, Moses' immediate response was, "Who am I?" He saw his inadequacies clearly, a fugitive with a shepherd's staff tasked with challenging the most powerful ruler in the world. God's response was clear, "Certainly, I will be with you." This wasn't a strategy for success or a promise to make the task easier. It was God saying his presence would be enough. We often look for God to remove obstacles, increase our abilities, or provide a clear path forward when he calls us to difficult things. But sometimes God's answer is simply, "I will be with you." When Moses questioned further, God revealed himself as, "I am who I am," the eternal, self-existent one who needs nothing and lacks nothing. This is the God who promises his presence, not offering guidance from afar, but walking alongside us. The gift isn't just that God helps us accomplish hard things. The gift is God himself. His presence doesn't always change our circumstances, but it does change everything about how we face them.
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1: Every day is meaningful for the believer who's building a friendship with God. Here's a moment with Charles Stanley.
2: The truth is that all through life, daily there are those circumstances. For example, we think, well, what about this? What about that? God has it all worked out. If we just recognize it and thank him for it, then what we're doing is we're walking in the will of God according to his schedule, not ours, and his schedule is always right. People will say things like, well, God isn't interested in something like traffic. Well, if you were in an accident and dying, you'd think, well, I hope he is. And so we overlook a lot of things in our life. People at work, in their jobs and relationships, people just overlook and think, well, you know, that's just part of life. But there's no such thing as a part of life when the Holy Spirit's living inside of you and giving you guidance and direction for your life. That is life. And for all of us who are believers, God's in everything.
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5: A heat warning remains in effect for all of southern Manitoba. Increasing cloudiness tonight with a 60% chance of showers or thunderstorms late this evening and overnight, local smoke, and a low of 20. Thursday, mainly cloudy, 60% chance of showers or thunderstorms, smoky conditions, and a high of 26. Thursday night, mainly cloudy, chance of showers or thunderstorms, a low of 15. Sunshine returning Friday with a high of 28. Saturday

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2: A heat warning remains in effect for all of southern Manitoba. Increasing cloudiness tonight with a 60% chance of showers or thunderstorms late this evening and overnight, local smoke, and a low of 20. Thursday, mainly cloudy, 60% chance of showers or thunderstorms, smoky conditions, and a high of 26. Thursday night, mainly cloudy, chance of showers or thunderstorms, a low of 15. Sunshine returning Friday with a high of 28. Saturday, sunny and a high of 30. Sunshine for the long weekend Sunday and a high of 33. Stay informed with the full 7-day forecast on Low and Body Shop Local Weather on your Steinbeck Online app. I'm Candace Dirksen.
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4: 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I don't want to live anymore. 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
6: Sheila Walsh is such a brilliant storyteller. I mean, it's powerful when you listen to her. I think it's partly her great Scottish accent. But her stories are meaningful. I mean, they're deep and they grab you. We had to cut yesterday's conversation short, but it was so good that we wanted to bring you the rest of the conversation today and tomorrow. If you missed the show last time, we covered some of Sheila's remarkable life story. She lost her father at just 5 years old, which led to a series of questions about God and eventually left her in a psychiatric hospital at 32 years old. Sheila's testimony is powerful. So if you missed yesterday's

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2: 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Increasing cloudiness tonight with a 60% chance of showers or thunderstorms late this evening and overnight. Local smoke